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50 years, the sensational Nightingales have been proclaiming our Lord and Savior, Jesus Christ. All that time, I wasn't living the life I was singing about. I was playing church, saying, Lord, Lord, from my lips, but my heart was far from God. We can fool man sometimes, but we can't fool God no time. Is it indeed time out for playing church? Mother told me, said, son, don't you play with God like that. It's too dangerous. Then mother said something to me. I never will forget it as long as I live. Mother will look at me straight in the eye. She said, son, listen, don't you know you can sing a lie just as well as you can tell one? Time out for playing church. I laid my hands on mother's forehead in the casket. I spoke to her spirit. I said, mother, I'm going to be at that meeting one of these days to see you and greet you. There's going to be a great meeting, and I want to be at the meeting. Hallelujah.

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really late at night. Early dawn arise without alarming, but just enough to make

station. WDVA Danville.

He was despised and rejected by men. A man of sorrow and acquainted with grief. And as one from whom men hid their faces, he was despised and we esteemed him not. Surely he has borne our griefs and carried our sorrows. Yet we esteemed him stricken, smitten by God and afflicted. And this is the part I lack. But he was wounded for our transgressions. He was bruised for our iniquities. Upon him was the chastisement that made us whole. And by his stripes, we are healed. Hallelujah. We come to tell you tonight about a love

that we might have life and have it more abundantly. They carried him to the cross. They whipped him all night long. And he never said a word. Because he loved us. Can I get a witness? He kept dying for you and for me. He knew that we needed the right to sing his praises. And you know what happens? When we talk about his death, I'm glad tonight to know that he died, but something else happened. Can I get a witness? He stayed in the grave for three long days. But one Sunday morning, he got up from the grave. And we'd like to tell you what happened.

What is it that makes me sing when life has lost its melody? What is it that makes me hope when it seems that you have destroyed my destiny? What is it that helps me to live when death is staring me in the face? It's that inward fire that you can't take away.

0: Matthew 4 and 4 reads, "Men shall not live by bread alone, but by every word that proceeds out of the mouth of God." 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I'll be sharing a Bible verse and brief exhortation on the Word of God to give encouragement, explanation, and enlightenment to strengthen and inspire you as we both journey through these perilous waters of life. Isaiah 40 and 8 says, "The grass withereth, the flower fadeth, but the word of our God shall stand forever." 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

All right. We're going to have a good time in here tonight. We'd like to sing another song for you. This is a good one here. The Lord will make a way somehow.

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0: Matthew 4:4 reads, "Men shall not live by bread alone, but by every word that proceeds out of the mouth of God." We're living in very troubling times and dealing with complex situations that are literally driving us to our knees in prayer. God's Word is a sure and stable foundation to sustain us in our daily walk in these uncharted times. 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I'll be sharing a Bible verse and brief exhortation on the Word of God to give encouragement, explanation, and enlightenment to strengthen and inspire you as we both journey through these perilous waters of life. Isaiah 40:8 says, "The grass withereth, the flower fadeth, but the word of our God shall stand forever." 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

0: Let the kings worship the Lord. 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Come on, y'all, talk to him. Sing. Come.
1: You come from royalty.
0: It's an aristocratic.

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1: There's power
0: when you speak. So be mindful of the words you release. See, I know.

0: 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Let the kings worship him today. Let the kings worship him. Come on, y'all, let's say it one more time.
1: You come from royalty.
0: It's an aristocratic dynasty. The number one goal of the enemy.

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But the king in me, the ruler in me came to speak to the ruler in you. You were born to rule, and you need to know that.

I know that some of you have been molested. I know that some of you have been struggling. I know that some of you have been talked about. I know that some of you have got lower self-esteem. But I came to tell you that there is a king in you. I know that some of you are struggling with addictions. I know that some of you are struggling with financial issues.

0: you got the skills, but I came to tell you that there is a king in you.
1: There is a king.
0: If there's a king in you, I want you to stand up and let me know you're out there. Where are the kings tonight? Where are the kings? Forget about what you've been through. You are a king.
1: There is a king.
0: Let the kings rejoice. Let the kings rejoice. You are successful. The king is living in you. The word is in you. Praise him because
1: there is a king.

the king.

When it's all over, I'll still be standing. I don't care what you're going through today. That's all you need to ask God to do for you. I don't care what the doctor says. All you need is just one.

0: And just a few days ago,
1: just a few days ago,
2: touch me.
0: I was lost.

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0: 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You ought to be grateful. You ought to just be grateful that, that God is there for you.
1: All I need is you.
0: Right.

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But you know what I tell them? I say, if you get in trouble, you're going to have to go back to the same old music. 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

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Oh, y'all want to hear this? 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

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Listen, if you broke, you can't do nothing about it up in here, so you might as well go on and praise him. Maybe by the time you've got to praise him, there might be a check at home waiting for you. Listen, you got to learn how to praise him regardless of your outcome. You can't sit around and waste time because time is too short to be anything you don't enjoy. 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Because tomorrow...

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Well, if you ain't got nothing to praise him for, help somebody else praise him. Listen, just grab a neighbor by the hand. Look your neighbor in the face and say, neighbor, after all I've been through, I still have joy. Wait a minute, hold. Wait. 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
1: 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The speaker is Brother Jimmy Myers.

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When I look around the earth, all I see is a reflection of His glory. In your life, He reigns. 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

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Said prayer changed.

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0: Mighty is our God, our Lord and Savior, Jesus Christ, and we invite you to come out and see His Spirit manifested at the Greater Living Word Ministry, located at 533 Kemper Road, Danville, Virginia. 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

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He said you should do good to them that hate you. He said you should bless them that curse you, and pray for them which despitefully use you. 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

0: your head up. 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
1: Yes, I give it
0: to the swift.
1: To swift. Strong.
0: But to the one.
1: Until the
0: end. Until come on, worship. I don't think they heard you say
1: it. Yes, I give it
0: to the swift.
1: To swift.

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1: To the what?
0: Until. I think they got the message. Let's get out of here.

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And they had what they call revival meeting. Yeah. Some old deacon, he prayed and they'd sing. And when he couldn't find words to say,

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decided that I was going to make Jesus my choice. And if we sang anything tonight that somebody can be a witness to, I want y'all to forget about these cameras and come on, let's have a little church in here. Will that be all right? Let me sing.

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8: 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The church is located at 130 Bradley Road, right here in the city of Danville, Virginia.

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Most of the time when we would give a concert, we'd always run into Slim.

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0: 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I know he's gonna
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0: Matthew 4:4 reads, "Men shall not live by bread alone, but by every word that proceeds out of the mouth of God." We're living in very troubling times and dealing with complex situations that are literally driving us to our knees in prayer. God's Word is a sure and stable foundation to sustain us in our daily walk in these uncharted times. Tune in for the Bible verse of today on Monday, Tuesday, Thursday, and Friday at 3:05 p.m. and on Wednesdays at 4:05 p.m. for the Bible verse of the day. I'll be sharing a Bible verse and brief exhortation on the Word of God to give encouragement, explanation, and enlightenment to strengthen and inspire you as we both journey through these perilous waters of life. Isaiah 40:8 says, "The grass withereth, the flower fadeth, but the word of our God shall stand forever." Let's get a daily nugget from the Bible verse of the day right here on WDVA, your great gospel radio station.
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0: This is the fourth edition of the WDVA Community Bulletin, sponsored by Fisher & Watkins Funeral Home, 2026 annual fashion show, sponsored by Jackie Clark Russell. This will take place on August the 8th, starts at 3 p.m. This will be at the Cherry Stone Missionary Association, 5551 Tom Fork Road, Ringo, Virginia. 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Watson Level Missionary Baptist Church, under the leadership of Pastor Prince Anna Craft, located 2900 Tosches Road, Chatham, Virginia, invites you to its second annual women's conference on August the 15th at 10 a.m. And then on August the 16th at 2 p.m., their 145th church anniversary. The Redemption Center Church and the Temporary Relief and Counseling Center will be open until August the 30th for your cooling need. 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Red and White Affair, birthday celebration for Elder Chavis Lipscomb at the Greater Love Ministry, located 906 East Church Street, Martinsville, Virginia, on August the 8th. The doors open at 4 p.m. and it starts at 5. Many groups have been invited. 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Freedom Worship Center and Teen Church, under the leadership of Bishop Carl Clemens, invites you out on August the 14th at 7 p.m. for their recapping of the Black history. The church is located at 969 Industrial Avenue. For additional information, you can call 276-477-9433. New Hope Apostolic Church, located 166 New Street, Danville, Virginia, invites you to their clothes giveaway on August the 16th from 11 a.m. until 1 p.m. All are welcome. The pastor is Bishop Michael Walker. These are the community events for this week. 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
1: Okay, these are the rules. Number one, all announcements must be either mailed, emailed, or delivered to our studios in person on or no later than 1 to 2 weeks on Monday prior to the date of the event. No exceptions. Number two, we will not take community bulletin announcements over the phone. No exceptions. Number three, any announcement received later than that will be omitted from the community bulletin. Number four, you must notify our studios no later than 12 noon on the Monday before the date of the event if there is a correction. It's your responsibility to provide us with the correct information. And number five, if your event requires attendees to pay an admission or registration fee, please consider contacting our Creative Services Department at WDVA by calling area code 434-797-1250. That's 434-797-1250. 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
3: Hello, I'm Trooper William Davis with the Virginia State Police. Thousands of Virginians are killed unnecessarily each year in alcohol-related traffic crashes. So let me warn you, if you are caught drunk driving, you will go to jail. Why take the risk? The consequences are too high, not only for what it will cost you, but the potential ramification for taking another human life. So don't make the foolish decision to drink and drive. I'm Trooper William Davis with the Virginia State Police. Over the limit, under arrest.
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Top of the morning to you, 3 minutes after 7 o'clock. 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I'm Lee Cameron. Thank you so much for letting us be a part of your day. We've got fair skies, 70 degrees, wind for the west, south.

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Here's a look at the WDVA Sports Scoreboard. In Major League Baseball last night, Toronto Blue Jays beat the Boston Red Sox 2-1. Arizona Diamondbacks had a win over the Colorado Rockies 9-0. The Padres beat the Brewers 3-2. New York Mets over the Atlanta Braves 8-5. Minnesota Twins over the Baltimore Orioles 9-5. And Tampa Bay Rays beat the Athletics 10-6. Houston Astros, after 10 innings, beat the San Francisco Giants 6-3. The Dodgers over the Kansas City Royals 6-5. Texas Rangers edged out the Angels 6-5. The Phillies beat the Cardinals 6-5.

0: As withereth, the flower fadeth, but the word of our God shall stand forever. 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
1: 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It's going to be sunny and hot today with a high of 98. Heat index values near 103. Also, there's a 20% chance of showers and a possible thunderstorm after 3 p.m. Expect a high today of 96. Tonight, partly cloudy, low of around 72, 20% chance of showers and thunderstorms, mainly between 8 p.m. and midnight. Tomorrow, again, there's a chance of showers and thunderstorms, otherwise mostly sunny and hot, a high of 94, heat index values near 101, calm wind between 25 and 10 miles per hour from the west. Right now, we've got fair skies, 70 degrees, wind from the south-southwest at 3 miles per hour. 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
10: 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The church that is rooted by God can never be uprooted by man. The pastor is the Reverend Maurice Furl.
1: 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Local news coming up at the bottom of the hour. Some of the stories we're covering this morning. Riverbot School cuts ribbon on new location. Mother raises concerns after video appears to show attack on Danville school bus. George orders Virginia County to pick new names for two schools after NWCP lawsuit. Those and other stories are coming up at the bottom of the hour on a 2 for Tuesday, two songs back-to-back and this by the same artists. Like this one, Bishop Paul Morton. 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

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Ain't no need.

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0: This is WDVA News. Rivermont School, a private school in Danville, kicked off the new school year in a new location. Rivermont School hosted a ribbon cutting for their new facility yesterday at 301 Lowell's Drive at 12 noon. The former Babcock Furniture Store has been transformed into a 14-classroom campus, complete with playground, cafeteria, library, and more. School Principal Dr. Tia Hairston says the new campus reflects their continued commitment to the Danville community, and they look forward to opening their doors, sharing the space, and celebrating what this means to their students, families, and team. A mother is raising concerns after a video appeared to show her daughter being pushed multiple times by another student while riding a Danville City Public Schools bus on Friday. In the video, a red-haired girl is seated on the bus when a boy appears to punch her several times. She then stands, grabs the boy's hand, and pushes him back down into his seat. The girl's mother says her daughter was attacked by two boys. She also says the bus driver dropped her daughter off on the side of the road after the altercation. The mother says she tried to speak with the driver about what happened, but the driver did not stop to talk with her. Another school bus was eventually called to pick up the girl and take her home, according to her mother. Danville City Public Schools says it is aware of the incident and is taking disciplinary action in accordance with student code of conduct. Safety on the buses and the schools is one of their highest priorities, and they do not take incidents such as this lightly. A federal judge has sided with the Virginia NAACP in its lawsuit against the county school board's reinstatement of Confederate military names to two schools, saying the decision discriminated against black students and ordering the board to change the school's monikers again. In an opinion filed last Thursday in U.S. District Court of Virginia, Judge Michael F. Urbanski said the school board in Shenandoah County violated black students' rights under the 14th Amendment's Equal Protection Clause, which forbids racial discrimination in state-supported institutions. The decision also violates the Equal Educational Opportunities Act, the court found. Confederate Army officers' names are vestiges of Shenandoah County's segregationist history that required separate schools for black and white students. The judge ordered the board to settle on new school names on a racially non-discriminatory basis with all deliberate speed. Unlike memorials named after Confederate figures, schools are places where children should have an educational environment free of vestiges of racial discrimination, Urbanski added. Jim Gwen, the attorney representing Shenandoah County, did not immediately respond to a phone message seeking comment. In a statement issued Friday, the NAACP Virginia State Conference called the ruling a decisive victory for students. The Washington Lawyers Committee for Civil Rights and Urban Affairs represented the NAACP. As students return to the classroom, Pennsylvania County school leaders say the priorities remain the same, but expectations are high. The division is focused on building on a success with an emphasis on graduation rates, SOL achievement, dual enrollment, and preparing students for life after high school. Superintendent Dr. Stephen Mayhew says the goal is to create an environment where students and staff can succeed.
1: We want our schools to be exemplary. We want the students to feel that this is a great place to learn. And we want our employees to know this is a great place to work too. And so, you know, I would say that, you know, we continuously to look at what we're doing. We're never satisfied.
0: Mayhew says that means the division must continue looking for ways to improve. A major focus this year is keeping curriculum consistent and aligned across subjects, including electives and career and technical education courses. Mayhew says recruiting and retaining top educators is also key to reaching those goals and continuing to provide students with opportunities to succeed. Gretna Elementary School is putting a renewed focus on reading and student growth this year as the school works to meet the requirements of the Virginia Literacy Act and Standards of Learning Assessments. The school has launched a new reading program and is also cutting back on screen time. Screens are no longer a primary instructional tool for kindergarten and first grade, and their use is highly limited in second grade. Principal Jennifer Andrews says success is about more than test scores.
2: Obviously, we are under the same standards as everyone else with the Virginia Standards of Learning Assessments, but we feel like we are more than a test score. We know that we have been successful when we have happy students, we have kids coming to school, they're not chronically absent, and we can show growth.
0: That focus on growth starts before kindergarten. Preschool students were given the opportunity to come to school early to get familiar with the building, schedule, and new initiatives. The goal is to give students a stronger foundation and help them find success throughout the school year. Thousands of Virginians are no longer enrolled in SNAP as changes to President Donald Trump's mega bill take shape. Opponents argue such changes would lead to more hunger and less money for state governments to cover other priorities. Simone Perez has details.
3: The agency's latest numbers from June 2026 confirm that less than 750,000 Virginians are enrolled, down from more than 850,000 people the previous year. The drop comes after President Donald Trump signed H.R. 1, also known as the One Big Beautiful Bill Act, into law. It cut nearly $200 billion in food assistance funds, put funding costs onto states, and increased restrictions on work requirements on recipients. Rodrigo Soto with the Commonwealth Institute says the drop doesn't mean people are less hungry. It just means they've been pushed out due to bureaucratic burdens.
4: As the administration continues to make public benefits more difficult for people to access, that doesn't take away the fact that hunger still exists. It just means people are hungry and not getting benefits at the same time.
3: The Trump administration argues work requirements help encourage workforce participation, cut down on federal spending, and encourage state accountability. I'm Simone Perez.
0: And that's WDBA News. I'm Lee Cameron.
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0: 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Clear skies, 72 degrees. Wind for the west, southwest at 3 miles per hour. It's Anthony Clark and Zamar. Keep holding on at WDVA.
11: Everybody, come on.

0: Right now it's mostly sunny and 72 degrees. Wind for the west southwest at about 3 miles per hour. 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Well, you hear that, you know it's time for the Daily Birthdays, which are announced Monday through Friday. Right about this time of the Daily, winner or winners gets a free breakfast biscuit, along with either coffee, tea, or orange juice from McDonald's on Riverside Drive. 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They are selected during the 2 o'clock hour every Friday afternoon. Now, before we get to the local birthdays, here are a few celebrity birthdays. If today is your birthday, you're in great company. Australian-born movie actor Chris Hemsworth is 43 today. His brothers are fellow actors Luke and Liam. TV actress Alison Stoner is 33. She starred in Sweet Life of Zach and Cody as Max, and she portrayed Caitlin Geller in Camp Rock. And she also voiced the character Isabella on Phoebus and Ferb and played Camille in the Step Up movie franchise. And she was featured in many of Missy Elliott's and Eminem's music videos as well. Movie actress Viola Davis is 61 today, acclaimed actress of stage, TV, and movies, who won Tony Awards for her performances in King Henry II and Fences. In 2014, she began starring as Annalise in Keating on the TV series How to Get Away with Murder, and she won an Academy Award for supporting a role in the 2016 movie Fences. Her roles in Doubt and The Help earned her both Academy Award and Golden Globe nominations. She played a supporting role alongside Terrence Howard in the 2013 movie Prisoners. She was born in South Carolina, grew up in a poverty area in Rhode Island, and she graduated from Rhode Island College in 1988 and subsequently attended the Juilliard School. Reality star Savannah Chrisley is 29 today, former beauty pageant contestant, and became famous for the TV show Chrisley Knows Best, and she was named Miss Tennessee Teen in 2015. TV actress M. Beth Davis is 61. She starred in Schindler's List and was raised in South Africa and played Jennifer Honey in the children's movie Matilda. She also appeared as Mary Parker in the 2012 movie The Amazing Spider-Man. Sonny's-born TV actress Ashley Jensen is 57 today. She's best known for her Emmy Award-nominated role as Ashley Jensen on the British series Extras. She also played a role on the CBS sitcom Accidentally on Purpose, and she received the BAFTA nomination for her role as Christina McKinley in the series Ugly Betty. She lent her her voice to animated movies How to Train Your Dragon alongside Jared Butler. TV actor Chris Messina is 52, best known as from the Mindy Project, Medium, and Law & Order. And he would go on to book roles in Sharp Objects and was cast as villain Victor Zsasz in the Suicide Squad spinoff Birds of Prey. TV actor Will Friedle is 50 today. Know him as Eric Matthews on the TV series Boy Meets World and Ron Stoppable on Kim Possible. Scottish-born WWE wrestler Kaylee Ray is 34, also known as Alba Fire. TV actress Anna Gunn is 58 today. TV actor Dwayne Martin, he's 61. Remember him? Yeah. Former basketball player for the New York Knicks who first appeared on TV in Out All Night. Later appeared on Real Husbands of Hollywood. His career in acting was launched after he left the New York Knicks with an injury and without accidentally ever playing in an NBA game, or actually playing in an NBA game. Movie actress Mary Weaver is 46 today. You know her as Tracy Abernathy in Signs, Zoe Barco in Nurse Jackie, and many, many others. Also born on today's date, English-born children's author Enid Blyton, who sold over 600 million copies worldwide of books, and the wrestler Hulk Hogan. All right, there you have it. All right, we looked. No birthdays submitted for the day. If the day is your birthday, I told you, you are in great company. Now, if the day is your birthday, if you didn't submit it, happy birthday to you. Hope you have many, many more next time I submit it. You never know. You could end up being the daily winner or the weekly winner at Great Gospel, 1250 AM, WDVA, and streaming at WDVAradio.com.
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0: 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Anniversaries are announced Monday through Friday, right after birthdays, but there's only one weekly winner, and the weekly winner gets a free meal from the Mayflower Restaurant on Riverside Drive. 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
0: We got 74 degrees and apparently sunny skies. A great gospel, 1250 AM WDVA on a 2 for Tuesday, two songs back to back by the same artist could come at any time. Right now it's Kevin Styles at Psalms. Do you music all determined to win? Enjoy on this 2 for Tuesday.

0: 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Well, there's Monica Lisa Stevenson. He's the one.
1: Me too.
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0: 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Well, I want to remind you that Whittig Avenue between Camper Road and Chatham Avenue, that's going to be closed. As a matter of fact, they closed that yesterday at 7 a.m. It will remain closed until Thursday at 5 p.m. They're installing some sidewalk there. Detours in place. Make sure that you govern yourself accordingly. Update on the weather forecast is next at WDVA at 10 minutes after 8 o'clock.
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0: 10 past 8, and here's a look at the weather forecast brought to you by Miller Funeral Information Service of Gretna. Well, it's going to be mostly sunny or hot today. Look for a high near 89.96. Heat index values near 103. It's also a 20% chance of showers and thunderstorms after 3 p.m. Calm wind becoming west around 6 miles per hour. Tonight, partly cloudy with a continued 20% chance of showers and thunderstorms, mainly between 8 p.m. and midnight. Expect a low to dip down to about 72. Light wind to the west. Tomorrow, mostly sunny and hot, high near 94. Heat index values near 101. Expect a 40% chance of showers and thunderstorms, mainly during the afternoon, after 5 p.m. Calm wind becoming west, 5 to 10 miles per hour. And tomorrow night, partly cloudy. 20% chance of showers and thunderstorms, low of around 72 in calm wind. Right now, we've got mostly sunny skies, 74 degrees, wind for the west, southwest at 3 miles per hour. 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

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Pelham, Samora, Brown Summit, Reedsville, Ruffin, Windward, Madison, Mandan. I thought you might enjoy that. It's a two for two, the two songs back to back are coming in time, like right now with the Ingrams. He's My Shepherd. 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

0: 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Right now, it is mostly sunny. We've got temperature 74 degrees, wind from the west-southwest at roughly about 3 miles per hour. Listen, just want to remind you, the Word of Life Outreach Ministry at 821 Memorial Drive, Danville. District Elder Johnny B. Berger and First Lady Catherine B. Berger and Assistant Pastor Evangelist Betty Johnson. And we invite you to worship, praise, preaching, and deliverance hour Friday. That's this Friday, August 14th at 7 p.m. Preaching the word will be Apostle Diane Williams and of Reedsville, North Carolina. She's moved there now. And you are all invited to attend to see what she has to say.
1: Matthew 4:4 reads, "Men shall not live by bread alone, but by every word that proceeds out of the mouth of God." We're living in very troubling times and dealing with complex situations that are literally driving us to our knees in prayer. God's Word is a sure and stable foundation to sustain us in our daily walk in these uncharted times. Tune in for the Bible verse of today on Monday, Tuesday, Thursday, and Friday at 3:05 p.m. and on Wednesdays at 4:05 p.m. for the Bible verse of the day. I'll be sharing a Bible verse and brief exhortation on the Word of God to give encouragement, explanation, and enlightenment to strengthen and inspire you as we both journey through these perilous waters of life. Isaiah 40:8 says, "The grass withereth, the flower fadeth, but the word of our God shall stand forever." 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
1: Hello, everyone, and thank you for allowing me to speak to you by way of radio. Thought for today, ambition. Since God knows what is best for you, make sure your ambitions are aligned with His direction. Ambition is natural. After all, you want a happy family, friendships, financial security, and good health. In other words, you want a great life. It's only natural to have such ambitions and to do everything necessary to attain those goals. But should you be ambitious just because it comes naturally? Jesus taught about the great irony of self-ambition. He said, "You must lose your life in order to keep it." This paradox forces you to choose which is more important, your physical life or your eternal soul. Jesus taught that gaining everything on earth, all the things that are supposed to make you happy, will still leave you emotionally bankrupt if you don't have a spiritual relationship with God. God wants you to live with ambition and purpose, but He doesn't want your focus to be self-centered. Let God be your priority. Let living for His kingdom be your ambition. My friend, Jesus said these words in the book of Matthew, the 16th chapter and verse number 26. "For what is a man profited if he shall gain the whole world and lose his own soul? Or what shall a man give in exchange for his soul?" My friends, thank you once again for allowing me to speak to you by way of radio, and may God bless you until next time.
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3: Well, hello, listeners. I'm Judy Fallon, and I'd like to invite you to tune in this Friday from 12 o'clock to 1 o'clock for A Time in the Word of God. 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God is not against you, but he's very much for you. Jesus came that we might have life and have it more abundantly. I'm going to be looking for you. See ya this Friday afternoon.
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Pelham, Blanche, Roxborough, Milton, Dr. Andrew Cheers. I can't make it at Great Gospel, 1250 AM, WTBA. I need it. I'm Lee Cameron. Thank you so much for letting us be up every day at Great Gospel, 1250 AM, WDVA, and streaming at WDVARadio.com. Of course, it is a two for Tuesday, two songs back to back by the same artist could come at any time. Right now, it's fresh new music from Q Johnson. 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

0: 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Listen, Avid University will welcome freshmen and newcomers to campus Saturday, August 15th. That's this coming Saturday now. The day begins at 8 a.m. at the Avid University Office of Marketing and Communications. Invite you to come on out from 9:30 until 11 a.m. on that morning. They're going to have current students on campus helping the new students with the move-in process, and the university will have faculty and staff on site to help families with any last-second needs. Classes will begin on Wednesday, August 19th. Keep that in mind. Update on the weather forecast coming up.
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0: We've got 11 minutes after 9 o'clock, and here's a look at the weather forecast. Mostly sunny and hot today. Expect a high near 96. Heat index values near 103. There's a 20% chance of showers and thunderstorms after 3 p.m. Calm wind becoming west around 6 miles per hour. Tonight, partly cloudy. Continued 20% chance of showers and thunderstorms, mainly between 8 p.m. and midnight with a low of 72. Light wind for the west. Tomorrow, mostly sunny and hot. High near 94. Heat index values near 101. 40% chance of showers and thunderstorms, mainly after 5 p.m. Calm wind becoming west, 5 to 10 miles per hour. And tomorrow night, partly cloudy with a 20% chance of showers and thunderstorms, a low of around 72. Calm wind. Right now, it's mostly sunny, 73 degrees at WDVA. The wind for the west, southwest at 3 miles per hour. Here's Mary Elaine Blair. God's got good love. Enjoy. Greensboro, High Point, Winston-Salem, Thomasville, Curtisville. I thought you would enjoy this one.

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0: 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The Remnant Church of Power will host Family and Friends Day. That's happening on Sunday, August 23rd at 9 a.m. There will be a block party. Following the service will include free food, bounce houses, food wagon, and tour prizes. The Remnant Church of Power is located at 601 Berryman Avenue in Danville. If you want more information, call the overseer, Antonio L. Fitzgerald, the host pastor, at 434-421-6740. Give that number again, 434-421-6740.
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Andre Crouch, Take Me Back, a great gospel, 1250 AM WDVA is Byron Key. And I give you praise, Lord, at WDVA. Mindville, this one goes out to you.

0: 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Thank you so much for letting us be a part of your day. Hey, listen, just want to remind you that Pastor David Barnett at the New Haven Missionary Baptist Church family would like to invite you to their Family and Friends Day and their 147th homecoming. That's happening on August 16th. That's going to be this Sunday, as a matter of fact, starting with the morning worship service at 11 a.m. They'll serve lunch following the morning service, and the evening service will start at 2:30 p.m. Guest preacher is going to be Elder Marvin Nimmons from Piney Fork Progressive Primitive Baptist Church in Eden, North Carolina. He's going to be accompanied by his church family. You, and you are all invited to attend.
1: Matthew 4:4 reads, "Men shall not live by bread alone, but by every word that proceeds out of the mouth of God." We're living in very troubling times and dealing with complex situations that are literally driving us to our knees in prayer. God's Word is a sure and stable foundation to sustain us in our daily walk in these uncharted times. Tune in for the Bible verse of today on Monday, Tuesday, Thursday, and Friday at 3:05 p.m. and on Wednesdays at 4:05 p.m. for the Bible verse of the day. I'll be sharing a Bible verse and brief exhortation on the Word of God to give encouragement, explanation, and enlightenment to strengthen and inspire you as we both journey through these perilous waters of life. Isaiah 40:8 says, "The grass withereth, the flower fadeth, but the Word of our God shall stand forever." 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

Reverend Gerald Thompson in the Tennessee Full Gospel Baptist Church Choir, and one entitled Jesus is My Rock. Well, Alta Vista, Evanston, Lynch Station, I thought you would enjoy that this morning at WDVA on a two-for-Tuesday, two songs back-to-back by the same artist could come at any time. Right now, the Texas voice, blessed be the name.

0: 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Update on the weather forecast is coming up, but right now I want to remind you that the New Hope Apostolic Church Fuller Ministry, Mabacol's giveaway, each third Saturday from 11 a.m. until 3 p.m., and I mention that because this Saturday is the third Saturday coming up. Going to have all types of clothing available. Snacks will also be provided. You are invited to come in and to spread the word and to help out as well and to take advantage of God's blessings. If you'd like more information, you can always call the church at 434-792-2724 for more information.
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5: Hello, I'm Trooper William Davis with the Virginia State Police. Thousands of Virginians are killed unnecessarily each year in alcohol-related traffic crashes. So let me warn you, if you are caught drunk driving, you will go to jail. Why take the risk? The consequences are too high, not only for what it will cost you, but the potential ramification for taking another human life. So don't make the foolish decision to drink and drive. I'm Trooper William Davis with the Virginia State Police. Over the limit, under arrest.
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8: 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We don't walk in darkness anymore. And sometimes the Holy Spirit just have to let us know where we at on things. 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You got one more test you got to take. And because a lot of times we think we're there, but we're not there. But one thing about the Holy Spirit, it's not going to let you go astray. 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
0: And here's an update on the weather forecast. Mostly sunny and hot today. Look for a high near 96. Heat index values near 103. 20% chance of showers and thunderstorms after 3 p.m. Calm wind coming west around 6 miles per hour. Tonight, partly cloudy with a continued 20% chance for showers and thunderstorms mainly between 8 p.m. and midnight. Low of around 72, light wind for the west. Tomorrow, mostly sunny and hot, high near 94. Heat index values high as 101. 40% chance for showers and thunderstorms mainly after 5 p.m. Calm wind becoming west 5 to 10 miles per hour. Right now, it's mostly sunny, 80 degrees, wind for the west-southwest at about 6 miles per hour. It's a 2 for Tuesday. 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

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Right now it's mostly sunny, 84 degrees, feels more like 87, wind for the west-southwest at about 8 miles per hour. It's Tally Rogers, and I'll say yes. Don't forget, Marketplace coming up.

0: Well, if you're looking for some cheap laughs and wouldn't mind finding a bargain today, the Marketplace is just for you. And hey, you're in luck. It's about to begin. 434-797-1266, 797-2265. That'll get you in here. But first, let's lay down some ground rules. Businesses, stay away. Plus, we don't allow services. So the Marketplace isn't where you need to find spare work, but be sure to stay listening in because putting a job on that needs to be fulfilled is allowed, so someone may be looking for what you do. Also, we ask you don't sell firewood or handheld firearms. Other than that, please keep your list as brief as possible, maybe 4 to 6 items or so. Put as many cars on as you like. Call as much as you want within the week. And be sure to have fun. We wouldn't want it any other way. Once again, the Marketplace is going to be starting up in just a second, so stick around.
1: 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Thank you for letting me be a part of your day and letting me just tag along with you wherever you're going. And by the way, if you happen to stop in to see any of the advertisers that make this possible, let them know that you heard about them right here at Great Gospel, 1250 AM WDVA, okay? Studio lines are open at 797-1266 and 797-2265. Let's go to the phones. Good morning. You are on the air with the Marketplace.
2: Good morning. How are you doing today?
1: I'm doing fine. How about you, sir?
2: God bless every day. God woke me up this morning, put my feet on the floor.
1: Yes, right.
2: It's been a wonderful day.
1: Yes, it is.
2: This morning, I got a forklift.
1: Mm-hmm.
2: It would lift up to 10,000 pounds. It got a V6 in it. There's nothing at all wrong with this lift. You know, we used one for so long, we have to change it out.
1: Mm-hmm.
2: So it just came off the floor, I don't know, a couple months ago.
1: Mm-hmm.
2: And then we're trying to get rid of it. Mm-hmm. Asking $4,500 for it. It can, you know, go shake some. But like I say, a good fork truck. It got forks on it, ready to go.
1: Mm-hmm.
2: I also got a dog box. This is a homemade aluminum dog box. It got 2 sides to it, 2 doors, where you can separate your dogs if you need to. Asking $80 for that. And they can reach me at 336-388-57 Corner Curry.
1: All right, that phone number is 336
2: 3-8-8-5-7-2-3. Yes, sir.
1: Okay.
2: Or they can send me a text on my cell phone, and that is 434-713-3959.
1: All right. Cell phone number is 434-713-3959.
2: Yes, sir.
1: Okay. Got it.
2: All right. You have a wonderful day.
1: You as well,
2: sir. A blessed week.
1: You too. Be blessed. All right, you heard the gentleman there. He's got that forklift. It is for sale. It will lift up to 10,000 pounds. Got a V6 engine in it. Nothing wrong with it. They have to change them out every so often. It's got forks on it. He's asking $45,000, and that's negotiable. Also has that dog box. It's homemade, made of aluminum. Got 2 sides on it where you can separate the dogs. Asking $80 for that. You can reach him at 336-388-8723. I'm sorry. Did I give you the right number? No, I didn't. Yes, I did. Okay. 336-388. No, I didn't. Let me get that number again. 336-388-5723. There we go. 336-388-5723. And there is a cell phone number. And that cell phone number is 434-713-3559. Again, that's 434-713-3559. Good morning. You're on the air with the Marketplace.
3: Yes. Good morning, Lee. How are you?
1: I'm fine. Hey, Ann. How are you?
3: I'm doing all right. This morning, I'm calling for a friend of mine.
1: Mm-hmm.
3: And she's looking for a wicker dinette set. Cherry. It can be cherry or either oak in pretty good condition at a reasonable price.
1: Mm-hmm.
3: And they can call me. They can call me on my cell phone at 434 446-6276.
1: All right. Did I hear you say that phone number is 434-446-6276?
3: Yes, sir.
1: Okay. Got it. Thank you, ma'am.
3: All right. Thank you. Have a good day, sir.
1: You too. You be blessed, okay? All right. All right. That's Ann calling, and she says she's calling for a friend. They are looking for a wicker dinette set, either cherry or oak. And the phone number to call is 434-446-6276. I'll give you that number again. That's 434-446-6276. All right. Let's take another call. Good morning. You're on the air with the Marketplace.
4: Well, good morning. How are you this morning?
1: I'm doing fine. Rusty, how about you?
4: I'm doing fine. I'm sorry I didn't get to call in yesterday. My brother had to go to the hospital, had some blood work done and a few little things done up there. We've got to go to the doctor today.
1: Okay. I'm going to be praying for you.
4: I'm the one, so I said I'll call you today. I didn't get to call you yesterday because he had to go up and have that done. And didn't have time to get on. We have somebody pick us up and carry us up there. I still have a lot in the garage sale. Stuff out here in my front yard. I have some toys, all kinds of toys, the whatnots. I got plastic containers. I got two weed eaters, I tell you. I've got a single bed with railings and slats to go with it. Somebody's needing a bed. I'm still looking or those California raisins. But if anybody's got around about $10 or $20 worth, I'm interested. I don't want to put any more than about $10 or $20 in them. Because I'm getting them from my brother-in-law. And if anybody's got any out there around that range, price range, I'll be interested. And I'm still looking for, if anybody's got any walkie-talkies, I want to put that on there. I'm looking for those. Two of them, if somebody's got any of them out there listening, they're right reasonable. And I think that's about all I can think of this morning that I've got. Well, I'm looking for a bouncing house, too, still, for a kid. Everybody's still got one of them out there, right reasonable, right cheap. The number that reached me on any of these items is 336-432-5482.
1: Okay, phone number is 336-432-5482. Okay, got it. Now, you didn't mention anything about needing someone to mow your lawn. Have you found somebody?
4: Well, I got a friend of mine that brought me a Seth Capel push mower with it. A catcher on the back. And I got out there and mow it there myself. Because since I hadn't had any response from anybody.
1: Well, the reason I ask, I had to do a fashion show Saturday. And at that fashion show, there was a minister who was a very good friend of mine, asked if you had found somebody. And he told me he had been trying to call you, but you never would answer the phone. And he gave me his phone numbers and said if he was still looking for somebody, he would be glad to do it.
4: Okay, well, I still could use somebody like to... It's got a zero turn lawnmower.
1: I don't know if he has a zero turn lawnmower or not. That's between you and him, and you'd have to call him. Do you want his phone numbers?
4: I ain't got anything to write it down with.
1: When you get something to write it down with, you call me back, okay?
4: Okay, I'll call you back.
1: All right, your phone number is 336-432-5482.
4: Anybody can call him about anything I announced it on.
1: Okay, got it. Thank you, Rusty.
4: Thank you, and I'll call you back in a little while.
1: All right, you be blessed.
4: You be blessed.
1: All right, that's Rusty. Still got that yard sale going on. Got some toys out there. He's got a couple of weed eaters out there, too. He's got that bed there. It's a single bed with the slats and the railings. And he's looking for the California raisins. And he's also looking for a couple of walkie-talkies. And he says he's looking for a bouncy house, too. His number is 336-432-5482. That's 336-432-5482. All right. I know the lines are still busy, but I've got to take a break and announce some sponsors. We'll do that, and I'll come right back at WDVA.
5: 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A New Anointing. And the MC, the Country Boy, Walter Wallace Hatcher. 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
1: 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Let's go back to the phones. Good morning. You're on the air of the Marketplace.
2: Good morning. I don't want to call you while I go back to Forklift.
1: Did I give the wrong number?
2: No, you gave the wrong price. It's $4,500, not $45,000.
1: Oh, $4,500. Okay.
2: Yes, sir.
1: I apologize for
2: go
1: that.
2: Buy, okay. You go buy a new one, they're about 70 to 80,000.
1: Okay. All right.
2: Yeah. All right. And thank you.
1: Thank you,
2: have
1: sir.
2: A blessed day.
1: You too. You be blessed. Okay. That just shows I am definitely human. Okay. Okay. Correction on the price of that forklift. $4,500, not $45,000. Okay. Anyway, I gave you the numbers. You can reach him at. Do call him. Okay. Good morning. You're on the air with the Marketplace.
12: Hey, good morning, Lee. How are you doing?
1: I'm doing fine, Jerry. How about you?
12: I'm doing fine, thanks.
1: Good.
12: Let me see. Should have been sitting here ready. Got to get my book here. It ain't but an arm length away from my guy that went to read off this stuff here.
1: Okay.
12: Got the shuttles that come out of the Dan River. Somebody come by and look at them. We'll work out a price on them.
1: Okay.
12: And I still got the wooden walking canes for $10 each. I have still got the birdhouses for $12 each. I've got the hard plastic spray tank for $25. I got one push mower, still asking $50 on that. And the last thing, I've still got the hard plastic Santa Claus and snowman. I think it's just one Santa Claus. The rest of them is maybe three, four, five of them snowmen. Some of them different sizes of them. But anyway, somebody come by, we'll make a reasonable offer. I'll let them go.
1: Okay.
12: So anybody's interested in any of this stuff, then give me a call at 434-685-3504.
1: Okay. Phone number. 434-685-3504.
12: That's correct.
1: Got it. Thank you, Jerry.
12: Thank you, Lee. You have a blessed day.
1: You be blessed as well.
12: Thank you. Bye-bye.
1: All right. All right, that's my buddy Jerry there. He's got those shuttles that came out of Dan River Mills. They've got the yarn and the bobbins on the bottom. He says, come by, take a look at them, make him an offer. The wooden walking canes, he made those out of wood himself. Those are $10 each. The birdhouses, he also carved those out of wood himself. Those are $12 each. He's got that pushmore. He says he'll take, $80 for that? Okay. No, $50 is what he's asking for that. And it's about a 21-inch cut, too. He's got that plastic spray tank. That's $25. And he's got that one snowman and about three or four. One Santa and about three or four snowmen. And they are made of hard plastic Christmas decorations. The phone number to call is 434-685-3504. That's 434-685-3504. Good morning. You're on the air with the Marketplace.
10: Good morning, Lee. How are you doing?
1: I'm fine. How about you?
10: I'm doing great.
1: Good.
10: I have a Maytag washing machine. I want to sell for $125 as is. And then I have a double sink with all the attachments.
1: Wait. Hold on one moment. What did you say you wanted to sell the washer for?
10: $125.
1: Okay. And then the next thing you have?
10: Aluminum sink with all the attachments for a kitchen for $80. Anybody interested in this? Call me at 434-334-7708.
1: All right, phone number is 434-334-7708.
10: Yes, sir.
1: I got it. Thank you so much, okay?
10: Thank you.
1: You be blessed now.
10: Bye-bye.
1: Uh-huh. All right, you heard the nice young lady. She's got that Maytag washer she says she'll sell as is for $125. And she's also got that aluminum sink with all the attachments for $80. Phone number, 434-334-7708. That's 434-334-7708. Good morning. You're on the air with the Marketplace.
13: Yes, good morning, Mr. Lee.
1: How are you?

0: for.
1: Yeah.
0: Okay. Yeah. A question. You said the man that talked that advertised the various Honda parts. Are you talking about BJ?
1: Yes.
0: Okay. All right. I thought so.
1: Mm-hmm.
0: Okay. So if he's listening, would you like for him to call you?
1: Yeah.
0: Okay. Yeah. Great. Great. Okay. And if he calls me, I'll remind him. Okay.
1: Okay.
0: Okay, sir.
1: I'll see you.
0: All right. You be blessed.
1: Okay.
0: All right, you heard the gentleman. He's looking for an air conditioner installer. Actually, the Freon is what we're talking about, okay? And if BJ is listening, BJ, he'd like for you to call him. He says you know all about that. All right, the phone number to call is 434-334-8634. The number again is 434-334-8634. We're going to take another call. It's not going to be long before we take another break and acknowledge some more of the sponsors. Good morning. You're on the air with the Marketplace.
2: Good morning. I have a few things for sale today. I'm looking for something.
0: All right. Go ahead, sir.
2: I still have that Ryobi chainsaw. It's in great condition. Runs good. $60.
0: Hold on.
2: 14.
0: Hold on. Ryobi chainsaw. Let me write that so I can read it. And you said $60?
2: $60, yes.
0: Okay. All right.
2: It has a 14-inch bar. Runs good.
0: Mm-hmm.
2: Also have a Craftsman straight shaft weed eater. Does need a fuel line, but you can't hear it run. It's in great shape. I'll take 40 for that. It's a Craftsman straight shaft.
0: Mm-hmm.
2: And I have a Magnum sprayer. This is for painting houses or buildings, whatever. Comes with a hose, the gun, works great. I'll take $100 for that. And last but not least, I have a, I think it's a 21-inch lawnmower. It needs a brake, the brake cable. You can hear it run, but it does need the brake cable on it. I'll take 45 for that. And last but not least, still looking for some handyman work, inside, outside painting, porch repair work, can also build a deck, things like that, flooring. And some light plumbing.
0: Okay.
2: And you can reach me at 728-1073.
0: Got it. All right, that phone number is 728-1073.
2: Yes, sir. Thank you.
0: Thank you, sir, and you be blessed, okay?
2: Yeah, me too.
0: All right. All right, you heard the gentleman. He's like got that Ryobi chainsaw. Got a 14-inch blade. Runs good. Wants $60 for that. Let's see. Also got the Craftsman straight shaft weed eater. Says he'll take 40 for that. He's got the sprayer there. It's got the hose, the gun, all that kind of stuff. Takes $100 for that. That's the one that you paint the whole building with. Also got that 21-inch lawnmower. It needs a brake line, though. Says it take 40 for that, and he's still looking for some handyman work. Some light plumbing, pressure washing, all that kind of stuff. Even does some light plumbing and installation of hot water heaters and stuff like that, too. His number is 728-1073. Again, that phone number is 728-1073. Let's take another call. All right. As soon as they release that line, we'll take that call. After that call, we're going to go to break and then take some more calls. Good morning. You're on the air with the Marketplace.
3: Good morning, Lee. How you doing, buddy?
0: DJ, I'm doing fine. How about you?
3: Well, I went yesterday and had the procedure done on my neck. I ain't heard nothing how it's doing, but I don't know if you ever had anything like that done. But I'll tell you what, I'm 65, and that's something amazing. I ain't never seen them. They use that, like, robot thing to run it through your neck and all through everything.
0: What did you have done?
3: I had to be, you remember I told you I had a knot like in my throat?
0: Mm-hmm.
3: Well, they was checking it to see what it was, and the other people said they thought it was ulcers, which, you know, with a dark picture, it's kind of hard to tell if it's chicken pox or what,
0: mm-hmm.
3: You know what I'm saying?
0: Mm-hmm.
3: And
0: mm-hmm.
3: So it took about 45 minutes for the procedure. It's not painstaking. It's just more stressful than mm-hmm. anything. You know
0: mm-hmm.
3: what I'm saying?
0: Mm-hmm.
3: But It goes up in there. And it

0: runs up and down. That if they see something, they clips it off and they check, send it and see if you got cancer.
1: Mm-hmm.
0: But he told me he didn't think it was. He said he just thinks it was just like a mask or something on there, and he clipped it off. So
1: mm-hmm.
0: if it is cancer, it'll run down for the heel. So, but it is what it is. But mm-hmm. only God can help that. So
2: that's true.
0: I ain't gonna worry about it. It just. I want to be here for the grandkids and people that I like, but it's up to God if I'm here or not. I ain't got control over that. But anyway, Lee, if anybody out there needs a dash cover, it fits a 98S10 up to a 2003. It's black in color. I've got that, and I've got a set of floor mats like WeatherTech. They molded mats for S10 pickup truck, and I'm asking $50 for both of them. And you came by the dash cover for that,
2: right? Uh huh.
0: You know, it's cut and sewed for S10 pickup.
1: Mm-hmm.
0: All you do is slide it up on there, and it goes. But. Mm-hmm. Like I say, if somebody needs that, and that'll about do me. And somebody leak, if they interested, give me a call at 434-347-0227.
2: All right, that's 434-347-0227.
0: Yeah, and if anybody out there has any wheels they took off a dual model Silverado pickup truck, if they interested in selling them, give me a call. I know if they four-wheel drives, we'll have to take the tires off of them anyway.
1: Mm-hmm.
0: Got a two-wheel drive, but that ain't a deal breaker. Like I say, we just don't need the tires. If they want the tires back, I'll give them back to them.
1: Mm-hmm.
0: I don't need them. I need a set of wheels to go on it.
1: Mm-hmm.
0: I've looked at several sets, and people online got them online, and you call them and never call you back. I guess I guess they put they gonna waste your time or something.
1: Mm-hmm.
0: But you know how all that crap.
2: Oh yeah, sure do.
0: Anyway, I appreciate you, Lee, and y'all, and my little lady gets straightened out, moved.
2: Yes, you did. Hey, listen, there was a gentleman that called earlier today and said would like for you to give him a call. He's looking for someone that knows how to put the Freon in an air conditioner, and he said that he believed that you knew how to do that.
0: Well, like I say, it's nothing really. He could tell it to stop at the Vance Auto.
1: Mm-hmm.
0: They've got a thing that you just screw right in, and they click, put a can in it,
1: mm-hmm.
0: get on, and then when you get through, you'll still have some left in the can,
1: mm-hmm.
0: and you shut it off. That's all you got to do.
2: Okay. All right.
0: But he has to put it in on I think it goes in on the high side, Lee.
1: Mm-hmm.
0: And why they didn't mark them things is amazement to me on air conditioners. You know, like put red on them. You know, it's either hot or high, right? And that'd be too smart, wouldn't it?
2: I think so. Would you like his number anyway?
0: Yeah, let me grab an ink pen real quick. Okay. Maybe where somebody else can get on with it. Hold on 1 second.
2: Okay.
0: Take another second and write his number. These ain't pens, none of them are no count, you know?
2: That's why I carry several, and people say, I don't know why you got all those pens in your pocket. Are you giving them away?
0: Yes, as soon as I do, I'll need it.
2: That's right.
0: All right, Lee, what's his number?
2: 434.
0: Okay.
2: 334.
0: 334.
2: 86.
0: Oh, 86.
2: 34.
0: 34.
2: Mm-hmm.
0: I appreciate you, buddy.
2: Okay, appreciate you too, Don. You have a blessed day, okay?
0: You too, buddy, and
2: all right.
0: Pray for me.
2: I sure will.
0: Appreciate you.
2: All right, now. Appreciate you too.
0: Thank your sponsors.
2: Thank you, sir. All right, that's my buddy BJ there, and he's got that dash cover. Fit anywhere from a 98 all the way up to a 2003 S10 pickup truck. And it's black in color. And he's also got looking for a set of wheels there. And, well, he's got them. He says he'll take $50 for them. That's for both of them, okay? That's a set of the WeatherTech floor mats, and they are made by WeatherTech. For that same vehicle, $50 he said he'll take for both of those. And he's also looking for some wheels off of a Silverado pickup truck. He says if you want the tires back, he'll give you those, but he wants the wheels. The phone number is 434-347-0227. That's 434-347-0227. I'll take one more call, then we got to go to break. Good morning, you're on the air with the Marketplace. Good morning. You're on the air with the Marketplace. Sounds like somebody's vacuuming the floor. Let's go ahead and break, and we'll be right back at Great Gospel 1250 AM WTVA.
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2: 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Let's go back to the phones. Good morning. You're on the air with the Marketplace.
13: Good morning. How you doing, sir?
2: Fine. How about you?
13: Doing okay.
2: Good.
13: I have a few items I'd like to put on.
2: Go ahead, sir. I'm waiting.
13: First of all, I have an authentic carpet. It's a throw rug. It's large. It's a 12 feet by 20 feet long. 12 foot width and 20 feet length. And it's black, brown, and beige. And when I bought it at Ollie's, it was I paid $159.99 for it. And it's been gently used, no stains. Today I'd like to have $60 for it, or the best offer.
2: Mm-hmm.
13: I also have some chargers, phone chargers, for the brand new phones. I have two full chargers, and then I have four cords to the chargers, but I don't have the blocks. That's just on four. On four of them, I have four cords to the new chargers, but I don't have the blocks. But I do have two full new chargers for the new phone.
2: Mm-hmm.
13: The prices for those are negotiable. All they have to do is give me a call and we can discuss it.
2: Okay.
13: I have a humidifier. It's a Frigidaire humidifier. It takes the moisture out the air. It's about 3.5 feet tall. And I'd like at least, if I can get $40 for it, or the best offer, it's in good running condition. My telephone number is 434-728-4642.
2: All right, phone number is 434-728-4642.
13: Yes, sir.
2: I got it. Thank you, sir, and you be blessed, okay?
13: Thank you. You have a blessed day.
2: Okay, you too.
13: Okay.
2: All right. All right, you heard the gentleman there, Great Gospel, 1250 AM, WDVN, streaming at WDVNradio.com. Says he's got this authentic carpet. It's a throw rug, 12 feet by 20 feet. It's burgundy, black, and brown. I'm sorry. It's black, brown, and beige. But I stand corrected. Says he'll take $60 off the best offer. Also, he's got the phone chargers. He's got two full chargers and four cords. He does not have the block. He says that's negotiable. He's got that Frigidaire humidifier for $40 for the best offer. His phone number is 434-728-4642. That number again is 434-728-4642. All right, let's take another call. Good morning. You're on the air with the Marketplace. There they go again. Tomorrow, Wednesday, there are some things happening lunar-wise, okay? Four different events. I told you about that planet shower, and I told you about the meteor shower, and there's going to be a different new moon, too. So maybe some of the crazies are out. All right, we're going to take a break and now some more of the sponsors. We'll be right back at Great Gospel, 1250 AM WDVA, and streaming at WDVAradio.com.
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0: 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Marketplace is just about done. Still got time for a few more calls. Phone number 797-1266 and 797-2265. So, tell you what, if you can get in, go ahead, call me up right now. Okay, on the Marketplace, look at this. We got some men's suits ranging from 1X, 2X, and 3X. That's a big boy. Also got some men's shorts sets, size 2X and 3X. Some men's pants, 58 long, 50 in the waist. I'm sorry, 54 length, 50 waist. Shirt size is 34, 35 neck. Men's Sunday shoes, 10 size, 10 and 11. Some men's sweatsuits, size 2X and 3X. Also got some pieces of DJ equipment, the speakers, the turntables, and more. Got some old school and some new school records, too. The men's hats, Sunday, and caps as well. You can reach him at 434-429-6026 if you're interested. Let me give that number again. That number is 434-429-6026. All right, we'll take a couple more calls if we can. Good morning. You're on the air with the Marketplace.
1: Morning.
0: Good morning.
1: Yes, I have assortment of ties.
0: You have a what now?
1: 15, 16, 17.
0: I'm sorry. I can't hear you. You have a what now?
1: Hello?
0: I can't hear you. You have what?
1: I have assortment of ties I'm trying to sell.
0: Oh, assortment of ties.
1: Yeah, tires. Car ties. I have 13, 14, 15, 16, 17, 18s, and 20s. And then I have I have a couple motors I'd like to sell, Chevrolet motors.
0: Okay.
1: My number is 434-250-2384.
0: All right, phone number is 434-250-2384.
1: Yes, sir.
0: Got it. Thank you, sir, and you be blessed, okay?
1: Thank you.
0: All right, sir. All right, you heard the gentleman there. He had a problem hearing him at first. He's got an assortment of car tires, size 14, 15, 16, 17, 18, and 20. And these are Chevy tires as well, okay? All right, now, here's the thing. You can give him a call at 434-250-2384. That number again is 434-250-2384. Also, he's got some Chevy motors or engines as well. You can reach him at that same number, 434-250-2384. We'll take the last call right now. Good morning. You're on the air with the Marketplace.
2: Good morning. How are you?
0: I'm fine. How about you?
2: I tell you, I'm blessed. Can't roam at all. I'm blessed.
0: All right.
2: Yes, sir. Hey, Mr. Lee, I got some lumber. I got a pile of dress and lumber I want to get rid of. I mean, a whole pile of it, all different sizes. And this nice wood, ready to work.
0: Mm-hmm.
2: I just put to work. I give them a price when they call.
0: Okay.
2: Sell them the whole pile of it. Either I'll sell it piece by piece.
0: Mm-hmm.
2: 434-250-4776.
0: All right, phone number is 434-250-4776.
2: Yes, sir, and this is nice lumber, too.
0: Okay, got it. Thank you, sir. All right, you be blessed. All right.
2: Bye.
0: Uh-huh. All right, that's the very last call we've got time for today. He's got a pile of dressed lumber, and he'll sell it all, the whole pile, or he'll sell it piece by piece. You can give him a call at 434-250-4776. Some nice wood to build with. Phone number again is 434-250-4776. All right, we'll take a break, and then we'll come back and close out the Marketplace for the day at WDVA.
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0: That's going to do it for the Marketplace for this Tuesday. We'll do this all over again on Hump Day Wednesday. That's tomorrow at WDVA.

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1: Matthew 4 and 4 reads, "Men shall not live by bread alone, but by every word that proceeds out of the mouth of God." 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Isaiah 40 and 8 says, "The grass withereth, the flower fadeth, but the word of our God shall stand forever." 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
0: 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If interested, the job reference number is 404-0770. 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
0: 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Just a quick look at the weather forecast. Tonight, partly cloudy with a continued 20% chance of showers and thunderstorms, mainly between 8 p.m. and midnight, looking at a low around 72 degrees. And on tomorrow, mostly sunny and hot with a high near 94 degrees. The heat index can get as high as 101 degrees with a 40% chance of showers and thunderstorms, mainly after 5 p.m. Calm wind becoming west, 5 to 10 miles per hour. And on tomorrow night, partly cloudy with a 20% chance of showers and thunderstorms, the low around 72 degrees. The projected high today is 96. We're at 88. But please be careful while you're out and about, because the heat index can get as high as 103. So please make sure You got plenty of fluid in you while you're out and about. I got coming to you now. It's Tuesday, 2 for 2. The Texas Boys first, and then the Shaco Boys, the 2 for 2. Right now, the Texas Boys in the world.

0: 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The Shock Cowboys back to back. There is no friend greater. And then, coming after that,
1: this is my commandment.
0: It's you, I owe. 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

0: at Seville and Pelham. I got one coming to you now that's going to take us to the bottom of the hour. Reverend Gerald Thompson. That's what he did for me.
1: Doing Look at somebody.

0: 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Afternoon service will begin at 2:30. The guests will be Elder Marvin Nimmons. The host pastor is David Barnett. All are invited. Annual homecoming service. The Mount Nemo Baptist Church with its pastor, Dr. Reverend Roger Williams, invites you out on August the 16th at 2:30. The guest preacher will be Bishop James Chalmers. Lunch will be served after the morning service. All are invited. Members and friends are invited to attend the 11 a.m. worship at the Union Street Missionary Baptist Church on August the 30th. The theme, Packing the Pews. The guest will be Pastor Mark Gibson from Redeemed Love Ministry in Raleigh, North Carolina. The host pastor is Reverend Vex Allen. All are invited. The church is located 100 Sycamore Street, Danville, Virginia. These are the community events for this week. 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
1: Okay, these are the rules. Number one, all announcements must be either mailed, emailed, or delivered to our studios in person on or no later than 1 to 2 weeks on Monday prior to the date of the event. No exceptions. Number two, we will not take community bulletin announcements over the phone. No exceptions. Number three, any announcement received later than that will be omitted from the community bulletin. Number four, you must notify our studios no later than 12 noon on the Monday before the date of the event if there is a correction. It's your responsibility to provide us with the correct information. And number five, if your event requires attendees to pay an admission or registration fee, please consider contacting our Creative Services Department at WDBA by calling area code 434-797-1250. That's 434-797-1250. 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

0: That was C.G. Taylor. Take care of you. God will take care of you. All you got to do is just trust him. All you got to do is be obedient to him. He will. I guarantee you he'll take care of you. Thank you for listening to Great Gospel, 1250 AM WDV. I got to come to you now. Kurt Carr and the Kurt Carr Singers. I almost let go.
1: I'm not going to ask you to hunch anybody, but just look at them. That person you're looking at is here tonight only because of God's mercy and his grace. Somebody ought to just tell God, thank you for your mercy and your grace that kept me.

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0: 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We're going to have a good time here. King Jesus is listening all night long just to hear some sinner pray.
1: King Jesus.

WDVA Danville.

standing by your side. 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

0: 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I do want to remind you that the food, the free food, clothing, and household distribution from the Redemption Center Church, where the pastor is Willis J. Farrell, they're open. That's every second and fourth Tuesday of each month, starting at 12 noon until 2 p.m. So you still have time to go by there. If you know somebody's in need, you know, hey, tell them to go to 625 Shelton Street. If you need additional information, you can call Pastor himself at 434-710-6126. And I'll come back in a little bit with a full weather forecast. But meanwhile...
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0: As promised, a quick look at the weather forecast tonight. Partly cloudy with a low around 72 degrees. Now, there is a continuous 20% chance of showers and thunderstorms, mainly after 8 p.m. to midnight. And on tomorrow, mostly sunny and hot with a high near 94 degrees. The heat index can value as high as 101 with a 40% chance of showers and thunderstorms mainly after 5 p.m. Tomorrow night, partly cloudy with a 20% chance of showers and thunderstorms with a low around 72 degrees. Today is a 20% chance of showers and thunderstorms after 3 p.m. Otherwise, the projected high today is at 96. We're at 90 degrees, but be careful while you're out and about because the heat index can get as high as 103. I got coming to you now here at Great Gospel, the Georgia Mass Choir is not over. Do enjoy.
5: I wonder tonight if I have anybody in the house that God has promised something to you. 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God has never made a promise that he has not kept. Do I have any witnesses out there?

may endure for the night, but joy comes in the morning. Anybody know that tonight? Well, if you know it, look to your neighbor and say, neighbor, I don't care what the enemy told you. It's not over. Till God says it's over. Y'all know that tonight? Listen.

0: the mighty clouds of joy. You got to love somebody. The song says, love somebody today. 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

0: It is with profound sorrow that we announce the death of Mr. Wim Badgett, 69 of Pelham, North Carolina. He passed away on Tuesday, August the 4th, at his residence. He was the beloved son of the late Hallie Badgett. He was born August the 17th, 1956, in Caswell County, North Carolina. He is a native, long-life resident of Caswell County. He attended the local public school, and he was of the Baptist faith. In addition to his mother, he is preceded in death by his brother. He leaves to cherish his memory, his three sisters, Jackie, Jean, and Kim, his brother James, and a host of nieces, nephews, and other loving relatives, and many church friends. A memorial service will be held at a later date. All arrangements are entrusted to Fulton Walton Funeral Home and Cremation Services, 219 Dillard School Drive, Yanceyville, North Carolina. Mr. Joe Stone entered into eternal rest on Thursday, August the 6th. The family will receive friends at 417 Wheatley Road, Danville, Virginia. The professional funeral services have been entrusted into the staff of J.L. Dotson & Son Funeral Establishment. Gwendolyn Elizabeth Scales, 93, of Danville, transitioned on Friday, July the 31st. She was born March the 21st, 1953, in Danville. She was a daughter of the late Jasper Scales, Sr., and Doretha James Scales Anderson. Survivors include one daughter, Michelle, two sisters, three brothers, and a host of other relatives and friends. In addition to her parents, she was preceded by one son, one granddaughter, four sisters, and five brothers. The funeral services are incomplete at this time, but will be announced upon completion. Fisher and Watkins Funeral Home is assisting the family. John Victor King Jr., 69, of Danville, passed away on Tuesday, July the 21st, at his residence. He was born December the 31st, 1956, in New York. He was the son of the late John King Sr. and Dorothy Toller King. Survivors include one daughter, Carmelita, two sisters, and a host of other relatives and friends. In addition to his parents, he was preceded in death by one sister. A memorial service will be conducted on Friday, August the 14th, at the chapel of Fisher and Watkins Funeral Home. Online condolences may be sent to www.fisherandwatkinsfuneralhome.com. Fisher and Watkins Funeral Home is assisting the family. James Edward Smith, 77, of Danville, passed away on Friday, August the 7th. He was born January the 17th, 1949, in Mount Airy, North Carolina. He was the son of the late Wim Payne and Mildred Sawyers Payne. He was married to Dorothy Harrison Smith, who survives. In addition to his wife, he leaves to cherish in his memory two daughters, Tanya Smith and Renee, husband Troy Graves. Two sons, Brian's wife, Tamika, and Keith, wife, Amias. Two sisters, nine grandchildren, one great-grandchild, and a host of other relatives and friends. In addition to his parents, he was preceded in death by three sisters and three brothers. The family will receive friends at 310 North Mount Boulevard, Danville, Virginia, between the hours of 5 and 7 p.m. The funeral service will be held on Saturday, August the 15th at 12 noon at Truth and Worship Outreach Center, 212 Murphy Circle, Danville, Virginia. Interment will follow in the Highland Burial Park. 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
6: Give me you. Thus saith the Lord, the heaven is my throne, and the earth is my footstool. Where is the house that ye build unto me? And where is the place of my rest? For all those things have mine hand made, and all those things have been, saith the Lord. But to this man will I look, even to him that is poor and of a contrite spirit, and trembleth at my word. Isaiah 66 verses 1 and 2.
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0: 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So I pray that this next selection by the Five Singing Stars will comfort you in some way. I know he answers prayers.

Willie Banks and the Messengers. God is still in charge. I got coming to you now, Kelly, ready. Do enjoy.

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Great Gospel, 1250 AM WDBA. That's Kelly. Kelly, get ready. Get your house in order. Thank you for allowing us to be a part of your day here at Great Gospel. It is Tuesday. Why not another one? Let's call Kelly back around again. Show me. Do enjoy.

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Fill me up again. And thank you for allowing us to be a part of your Tuesday afternoon. I got coming to you now. Nothing else but the Canton Spirituals. That man. Do enjoy.

0: 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Listen, I do want to let you know that the women are encouraged to pour into themselves, to everyone else. 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This is a women wellness breakfast. It will take place on Tuesday, August the 25th, from 7:30 a.m. until 9:30 a.m. at the Southside Community Learning Center, located 524 Chatham Avenue in Danville. You want to come and be a part of this. This event recognizes the important connection between women health, personal well-being, and success in the workplace. It is providing particular information and tools where women can use both personally and professionally. Make sure you take yours down August the 25th and you show up and you be a part of Women Empowerment.
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0: 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The Virginia Works has a job opening for utility. This is a third shift position. The person must be experienced in forklift operator as well as cross training to perform several processes within the gluing department. If interested, the job reference number is 404-0770. Again, that number is 404-0770. 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
1: 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The speaker is Brother Jimmy Myers.

the Unionaires. That great gospel, He Helped Me. And this was a live performance, y'all. And when you know that He has kept you, you can just say it just like them. And guess what? The gospel miracle is going to tell you, yes, yes, yes. Do enjoy it here at Great Gospel on this Tuesday afternoon.

0: 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This is a teaching ministry to prepare a people for the coming Lord. 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
1: Greetings to each and every one. To you from the Bible Speaks Ministry. So good to be here on such a beautiful day. Beautiful day. As we are moving through this month, this will soon will be history because we are closing in on that halfway mark. I hope you have been enjoying this series as we're into chapter 7 of the book of Daniel. We looked at the medals in Daniel chapter 2. Now we're in chapter 7 that deals with animals, beasts, and everything. Okay, so we're going to be launching in on that today. You know, I should have titled this thing, The Zoology of Prophecy, okay? But we're going to stick like that today. We're going to be looking into the Lion Kingdom. Let us pray. Thank you, Father in heaven, again, for another opportunity to share your gospel.

0: We thank you for your Holy Spirit's presence ministering to those that will be listening near and far, and the one that will be presenting as well. In Jesus' name I pray. Amen. So here we are in Daniel chapter 7. We have discovered that Daniel chapter 7 is, I'm going to use the word continuation from chapter 2, but it's the same information but under a different symbol. And I said that when it covers the exact same thing but uses a different symbol, therefore it is going to be revealing more information, which is called repeat and enlargement, okay? Repeating the same thing, but with additional information, amen? And Daniel is the foundation in which all prophecies is laid upon. And this is why, like I stated earlier, there's so many people's guessworking. You don't guesswork prophecy. You don't guesswork the word of God to make it say what you think it should say or how you understand it. The Bible is its own interpreter. And that's why we come up with all these ridiculous understanding when we get into Revelation, because Revelation comprehends Daniel not from the literal perspective, but from the spiritual. And I'm going to look at that more later on, maybe next month, where we see in the Old Testament the literal, we see in the New Testament the spiritual. In other words, let me say it like this here now. Let me go in advance now. In the Old Testament, we see the literal, physical kingdoms. In the New Testament, we're going to see a spiritual application, which is going to see the characteristics of the old. Say for instance, in Daniel chapter 2, and in Daniel chapter 7, what I'm going to talk about today, in Daniel chapter 2, the head of gold represents Babylon. Are you following me now? Now, in Isaiah chapter 13, well, no, I don't have to go to Isaiah. In Daniel chapter 5, Daniel chapter 5 depicts the fall of Babylon. And in Isaiah chapter 13, it foretells that Babylon will never be inhabited again. No dragons nor beasts, wild beasts, will ever dwell in Babylon. But in Revelation chapter 13, 14, and 17, we depict the term of Babylon again. But it cannot be literal Babylon, because the word of God don't contradict itself. We're looking at the spiritual. So in Revelation, we're going to see a power that have the characteristics and do what ancient Babylon did. But we're looking from the perspective of it from the spiritual. So our subject today is going to be what? The Lion Kingdom. The Lion Kingdom. Remember I said I should call it the zoology of prophecy? Listen what that word zoology means. And then as this unfolds, then you will comprehend it. In Wikipedia dictionary, the internet encyclopedia, listen what it says about zoology. Zoology is the scientific study of animals, focusing on their behavior, their structure, and class. pacification. And did you get that? Because this is what we're going to be studying. Those exact elements of that definition. Okay? Now, I would like to use that text that I always use when I enter into prophecy. The words of Jesus Christ, John 14 and verse 29, states, "And now I have told you before it come to pass, that when it is come to pass, ye might believe." Notice what it says. "I have told you before." Now you can read in Isaiah chapter 44, 45, 46, and all those chapters. It talks about telling you things in advance. Okay? That when it come to pass, you might believe. Did you know now the book of the chapters of Daniel and Revelation is being fulfilled today? Amen? And our faith should be strengthened as we see these things happening. Are you following me now? So now notice now, in the Bible, that word "before it come to pass," we're dealing with what? Prophecy. Because prophecy mainly focuses upon the future, but yet it can fall back on the past and present, according to Revelation chapter 1 and verse 19. Notice the word, the definition of prophecy in the Greek. Did you know I looked it up? I mean, in the Hebrew, it says, and in the Greek, because it's not in the Old Testament. In the Greek, it says prediction. Just prediction. Okay? So you keep Googling and doing it. Then you come to AI, artificial intelligence. Listen what they says. Now, what AI does, they may use Merriam-Webster's, Collins, and all of those. And what they do, they gather the strongest definitions and they combine them and put it in their ideals. So this is what it says. It says a prophecy is a message directly from God delivered through a human spokesperson. And that human spokesperson is known as a prophet. Are you following me now? Known as a what? A prophet. Now listen what else it goes on to say. Most users on Christianity. Now this is another one. First time I found it, it says this. They mashed this one in. They said most users. I did find out it is a website. Most users. And this is what it is. Christianity Stack Exchange. You think it is talking about the stock market, right? But it's a Christian website. And listen what they said. Agree that it involved both foretelling and, in parentheses, predicting future events. And foretelling, in parentheses again, proclaiming God's truth for the present. That's a Christian website. That's what they said. And this is why we should be foretelling the present events that is happening and how they are in harmony with prophecy. Okay? Are you following me now? So as I stated last week, that chapter 7 of Daniel repeats exact order, sequence, time frame, kingdoms, just like Daniel chapter 2. Are you following me now? Are you following me now? Now, last week, I ended with four beasts. And those four beasts represents four kingdoms, exactly as the metals, in the exact sequence. Okay? Are you following me now? Please stick with me. Now, notice in Daniel chapter 7 and verse 1. In the first year of Belshazzar, king of Babylon, Daniel had a dream and visions of his head upon his bed. Then he wrote the dream and told the sum of the matter. Amen. Aren't you thankful that Daniel recorded what he saw in that dream? You see, visions is you seize it. You seize it. And it is as real as if you were right there and it is happening in your very eyes. That's how clear vision is. As if you was right there. And you was right there. You are right there in that vision. God takes you there. In fact, in the book of Ezekiel chapter 8, God took Ezekiel by the hair, and he was down in Egypt, and he took him by the hair and put him in Jerusalem in vision. So it was as if he was in Babylon physically, but he was there in Jerusalem seeing what was going on through the ancient leaders of that day. Are you following me now? Now let's move right along now. We touched on Daniel 7 in the early verses 1 and 2, but let's move a little further now, because he saw something in a dream. What did he see? He saw something. He saw in verse 2 that the four winds strove upon the great sea. We talked about a multitude of people and the literal Mediterranean Sea that surrounded the borders, not in the cities, but they all were centered near the borders of the Mediterranean. And we found out the sea represents a multitude of people, nations, kindreds, and tongues, which represents a continent. So Daniel 7 picks up in a continent. And we saw the continents that the Mediterranean Sea was close to. It was, do you want to know who they were? I told you last week, but I'm going to tell you again. I'm going to tell you. They were Europe, Asia, part of Africa, Northern Africa, and we also includes the Middle East. The Middle East, because Babylon was in the world. The Middle East. And they was fighting to win. Because these animals we're going to see are going to be very ferocious animals that does what? That depends on someone else to be their prey. And so they would conquer them by, I mean, they would destroy them by conquering them through war, through bloodshed, through commotions, and all of these things to gain control. In other words, they would defeat them. Okay? Okay? All right, follow me now. And so here we go in verse 3. And four great beasts came up from the sea and diverse one from another. Now that word diverse in the Hebrew means to alter or to change. In the modern day vernacular, it simply means to be different. Okay? There would be difference. Okay? And so here we go. Here we go. In order for them to gain conquest and to become a world kingdom, they had to do what? Conquer. Now remember now, they were carnivorous. So they dealt on flesh, right? They was mean, didn't they? They ate flesh. Okay? Now, here we go. Beast number 1, verse 4. The first was like a lion and had eagle's wings. And I beheld to the wings thereof were plucked, and it was lifted up from the earth and made to stand upon the feet as a man. And a man's heart was given to it. Now notice he says, now, Daniel see what? Four beasts coming up out of what? The sea. But now here Daniel says he sees the first was like a what? A lion, and he had eagle wings. Now, if you read verse 17, it explains the beast. These four great beasts are four great kings that shall arise up out of the earth. So a lion do not live in the water. They are a land creature, right? And so we see this. But catch the gist of this. It says the first was like a lion. The first beast was a kingdom, and it was like. It didn't say it was a lion. Like. In other words, that kingdom would have the characteristics of a lion. And the Bible says it had wings like a eagle. Amen. And they coincide exactly with the metals. Did you know the metals, the top first was gold? Did you know that a lion have his coloration is gold-like? That's right. It's gold-like. Okay. And then it had eagle wings. Did you know gold is the most valuable of all? You could say he's the king of metals. The lion is known as what? The king of the jungle. Did you know an eagle is a fire, and he is known as the king of the birds? Are you following me now? Oh, yes. So you see that. So this would be a beautiful king, a beautiful animal. So this kingdom must be beautiful also. Notice the characteristic. Is it beautiful? Isaiah 13, verse 19 says, in Babylon, the glory of kingdoms. When you think about glory, you think about beautifulness, ain't it? Top. The beauty of the Chaldees, excellent, shall be as when God overthrew Sodom. So what? In Babylon, the glory of kingdom, the beauty of the Chaldeans. So it would be very beautiful in its physical structure. But it don't stop right there. Notice what Isaiah 47 and verse 5 says. Sit thou silence and get thee into darkness, O daughter of the Chaldeans, for thou shalt no more be called the Lady of Kingdoms. What? See, it was called the Lady of Kingdom. When you call a woman a lady, she has some very high features about her to call her a lady. Okay, are you following me now? But why did God use like the characteristics of a lion? What is some characteristics of a lion that Babylon was exactly like? Well, the Bible says in Proverbs chapter 28. Let's see what the Bible says. Let's go to the Bible. Let's go to the Bible. The Bible says, the wicked flee when no man pursueth it, but the righteous are bold as a lion. So this first kingdom was bold. Now let's look at another one. Still, let's go to Proverbs 30 and verse 30. Let's look at another characteristic of a lion. A lion which is strongest among beasts and turneth not away from any. So in other words, Babylon was a very mighty and feared kingdom. He was strong because he became a world power. It conquered. Amen. And guess what? He didn't back down from nobody. Nobody. But notice now, the Bible says that it had what? Eagle wings. Notice something there. Eagle wings. 2 Samuel chapter 1, verse 23. Saul and Jonathan's were lovely and pleasant in their lives, and in their death they were not divided. They were swifter than eagles. They were stronger than lions. Wow, they were swift. Psalms 18, verse 10. The Bible says, and he wrote upon a chariot and did fly. Yea, he did fly upon the wings of the wind. In other words, he was swift in fight, swift to conquer. And in in Ezekiel chapter 17, verse 3, it says the eagles have long wings and span to show you that they are very strong and superly fast. So Babylon conquered swiftly. They conquered swiftly. But the Bible says that his wings were plucked or plucked off. Amen. What caused them? Now, when a bird's wings are cut off, what happens? They don't fly. So in other words, they're going to lose their fight of conquering. But what would cause it? What would cause them? Well, the Bible says in Proverbs 16, verse 18, pride goeth before destruction, and an haughty spirit before a fall. The fall of Babylon would be because they would become lifted up. Remember that verse says that it would be lifted up from the earth and made to stand upon the feet as a man. He become arrogant and lifted up. And the Bible says in Ezekiel chapter 16, verse 49, that was the fall of Sodom and Gomorrah. Remember we read it in Isaiah? Remember that? He was lifted up. And notice what it says in Ezekiel 16, 49. Behold, this was the iniquity of thy sister Sodom. Pride, fullness of bread, and abundancy of idleness was in her and her daughters. Neither did she strengthen the hands of the poor. They came caught up. And that's what happened to Babylon. It had become wealthy, rich, and selfish. And on that night that Babylon was destroyed, they was having a feast. They was relaxed. And somebody left the gate open, and Medo-Persian came in and slew Belshazzar on the throne. Now you find me now. But let's move right along, though. Let's move right along. Going back to Daniel. Daniel chapter 7 and verse 4. The first was like a lion and eagle wings. I beheld till the wings thereof were plucked, and it was lifted up from the earth and made to stand upon his feet as a man, and a man's heart was given unto it. Did you notice what it says? That this lion was once bold and strong, that turned away from nothing. But after the wings were plucked off, it now comes with human attributes. Amen? The wings were the symbol of its military might to conquer swiftly. Look at Job chapter 9, verse 26. They are passed away as swift ships, as the eagle that hasteth to his prey. So they used to rush upon it. They wasn't afraid of nothing. They would go get them. They would go get them. And they would come out victorious. But something is happening after the wings was plucked off and man's attributes came in. Look at Isaiah 51, verse 30. The mighty men of Babylon has forborne to fight. They have remained in their holes. Their might has failed. They became as women. You see, they have lost that strength, that might, that courageousness to fight. They have become like what? Women's. Well, you got some women that they can beat men easily, but naturally, women's don't fight. Okay? But so they showing you that this nation is coming timid. It will become very timid. It done lost its desire to fight. To fight. So are you following me now? Let's continue to move on now. And like a woman. So Babylon became, look at chapter 50, verse 43. The king of Babylon has heard the report of them, and his hands waxed feeble in anguish, took hold of him and pains as a woman in travail. See that? They have become feeble now and weak now. And that's why a smaller kingdom, a weaker kingdom, could take them down. They done lost their reason to fight. Now they're acting, taking on women's characteristics. Notice how this in Isaiah 13, verse 7 and 8. Therefore shall all hands be faint, and every man's heart shall melt, and they shall be afraid. Pains and sorrows shall take hold of them, and they shall be in pain as a woman that travaileth. They shall be amazed one at another. Their faces shall be as flames. You see that? They are losing it, that strength to fight. Amen? So now let's go back to Isaiah, Daniel 7, verse 4. And notice it said it was made to stand upon the feet as a man, and a man's heart was given to it. Notice now, in 2 Chronicles 32, verse 26, notwithstanding, Hezekiah humbled himself for the pride of his heart, both he and the inhabitants of Jerusalem, so that the wrath of the Lord came upon them in the days of Hezekiah. You see, God's judgment, it was going to come upon Babylon when it reached, it got to the point it won't fight. They got lifted up. They became lifted up. Are you following me now? You following me now? And so, this is the condition of Babylon. See, God is showing them how they are now going to fall. And they fell that night in Babylon when they became arrogant. Belshazzar became lifted up and they throwed that party. Now notice what the Bible says. Do you remember in Daniel chapter 4, I believe, chapter 4, about Nebuchadnezzar walked out and stood in the courtyard and took glory to himself. Look at this great city that I have built. Daniel 2, the Bible said that God gave you this kingdom. He took it all to himself. And you remember that his mind left him and he became as an oxen. And his mind left him, and for 7 years, and after that 7 years, verse 37, now I, Nebuchadnezzar, praise and extol and honor the King of heaven, all whom works are truth, and his ways judgment, and those that walk in pride, he is able to abase. Nebuchadnezzar accepted God as his Savior. Thank you, Father in heaven, in Jesus' name. Amen. Amen. Next week, we're going to be looking at the leopard beast. Amen. So until then, my friends, stay faithful in the blessed hope.
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see what the end's gonna be. You can't help me. Don't try to block me. Thank you for allowing us to be a part of your Tuesday afternoon. It is 2 for Tuesday. The Echo is back to back. I found love. Where? In Jesus.

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How many of y'all believe that? We pray God's blessing. There are a lot of folks looking for love.

0: whosoever believe in him shall not perish, but have everlasting life. And I wonder tonight, is there anybody here that know God will give you everlasting life? How many of y'all excited about what God is doing in life? How many of y'all excited about what he's doing? Well, then look at your neighbor and say, I found love in Jesus.
1: Welcome now to the Bible verse of today with Elder Stanley Cousins. The Bible verse today is found in the book of 1 Corinthians chapter 12 and verse 23. And those members of the body which we think are less honorable, upon those we bestow more abundant honor, and our comely parts have more abundant comeliness. We should learn how to be able to recognize every part of our body and the vital parts that they play in the whole picture. When we think of our body, there are some parts that we hardly recognize or know. One part of our body is called the thyroid gland. It is a very small gland that's in our body. However, this small gland regulates everything that's in our whole body. We sometimes think, well, oh, I really appreciate my eyes and my head and my feet and my hands and all of that. Yes, those are the visible parts. But sometimes it's the invisible parts that's doing its job that's keeping the whole body together. Likewise, in the body of Christ, we always seem to honor leadership and those that are seen up front. However, the real people who are doing the work are the ones that's behind the scenes. Whenever we can go perhaps to see a show or something, we look and see all of the characters. Well, they're the ones that's out front. But just know that there are a whole lot of people who are in the production of a show or whatever just to make things look good. When we see the finished product, we think, oh, look how good this looks. But the main thing is just know all that went into it. And sometimes it is those uncomely parts, those things that get unrecognized. And even in the body of Christ, there are those who are doing a lot, but they're never out front. But without them, the whole church would not be able to function, or the whole ministry would not go forth. It is those things, those parts of the body. Maybe it might be the janitor. Maybe it might be an usher or a greeter. They're not out front, but they make up the whole picture of the body of Christ. It is those who are always faithful, the secretaries, those who are doing things to help the ministry to go forward. Those are the ones who many times their name is not called, but without them, the whole program would fall apart because they are so important in it all. So when we think even of our natural body, there are parts of our body that we hardly ever mention. But they're doing a great big job to keep the whole thing all together. That's why we need to be able to esteem one another, to recognize the value that each person has in the body of Christ. Everybody cannot do the same thing, but whatever they do is such a vital part in contributing to the whole picture. So let's not just focus our attention just on what we see out front, but also take time to recognize, as they sometimes say, the small people are the ones who are behind the scenes that's really truly doing all the work to make the whole thing work all together. Let's lift up one another and let's take time to recognize even those seemingly small parts of the ministry that are doing the work to make everything run smooth. Stay in the face of God and journey well.
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6: There's a song I want to do right now that reminds me of my grandmother, and you've heard me tell my story how she prayed me through. When I got saved, when I got delivered from drugs and alcohol, my grandmother, she told me, she said, "There's a song I want you to learn, and when you come back to my church, I want you to sing it."

Elvin Williams, a great gospel, doing the best I can. God can take a little and turn it into a lot. Thank you for allowing us to be a part of your Tuesday afternoon here at Great Gospel. Listen, at the bottom of the hour, I got the Mount Lebanon Missionary Baptist Church coming to you with this pastor, Reverend Alfred Younger, with a message entitled, God is My Light. But before that, I got this selection coming by the Jackson Southerners. God is on my side. Do enjoy here, Great Gospel.

0: It is now time for the Mount Lebanon Missionary Baptist Church program. Now, their pastor, Reverend Alfred Younger.
1: Psalms 27, amen. Very familiar passages of scripture, amen. You done heard it preached, you done heard it read, amen, time after time, amen. But that's okay though, amen. You're gonna hear it one more time today, amen. Glory be to God. Amen. I don't know about nobody else, but look like all of the scriptures, all of the verses in the Bible have particular meaning to me, because sometimes you can read something in the Bible and it may mean something to you, and then the next time you read it, amen, it's a whole different meaning because you're going through a whole different kind of thing. Anybody ever been there? Hallelujah. Psalms 27. Amen. I still hear pages turning. Amen. We thank God. Amen. Just to see this sunshine. I heard the weatherman says that it's going to be hot this week. Amen. But that's all right, too. Amen. Because, amen, God has fixed it up. We got some air conditioning.

0: in the house and in the cars and stuff. Amen. And listen, you can feel heat. There's somebody that can't feel this heat. Glory be to God. Amen. Psalms 27. Amen. And it reads this, the Lord is my light and my salvation. Whom shall I fear? The Lord is the strength of my life. Of whom shall I be afraid? When the wicked, even mine enemies and my foes, came upon me to eat up my flesh, they stumbled and they fell. Through an host should encamp against me, my heart shall not fear. The war shall rise against me. In this will I be confident. One thing I have I desired of the Lord, that will I seek after, that I may dwell in the house of the Lord all the days of my life, to behold the beauty of the Lord and to inquire in his temple. For in the time of trouble, he shall hide me in his pavilion. In the secret of his tabernacle should he hide me. He shall set me up upon a rock. Verse 6 says, and now shall my head be lifted up above my enemies round about me. Therefore will I offer in his tabernacle sacrifices of joy. I will sing, yea, I will sing praises unto him. Let's go down to verse 13. Verse 13 says, I had fainted unless I had believed to see the goodness of the Lord in the land of the living. Verse 14 says this, says, wait on the Lord, be of good courage, and he shall strengthen their heart. Wait, I say, on the Lord. Hallelujah. Father God, it's me again, God. I come just as humble as I know how, God. I come just to say thank you, God. I thank you just for a few things, God, that you have bestowed upon me, God. You have bestowed so many. And forgive me, God, for not thanking you for everything, God. I want to say, Lord, thank you for early rising this morning, God. I want to say thank you, God, that my eyes opened wide and I could hear and I can talk. And, God, I can see. Just want to say thank you, God, that you gave me the mind to come to the house of worship one more time. God, just want to say thank you that the family circle hadn't been broken on today. God, just want to say thank you, God, how you is a comforter, God. Just want to say thank you, God, how you is a way maker, God. We ask you right now to just touch the bereaved family, God. We ask you right now to just go into the nursing home, God. Touch the ones who don't even know, God, that they in this world. Go into the hospital room, God, and touch the sick. God, touch the surgeons, God. We ask you right now, God, to just touch, amen, the members here, God, who was going through. Touch Kadonna right now, God. Touch Sister Jackie right now, God. Touch Terry right now, God. Touch Dick and Valentine right now, God. And everybody under the sound of my voice, God, that I'm duly prepared to pray for, God. I may not know what's going on with them, God, but you know all about it. I ask you, kind sir, if you would just touch and attend to this situation, God. And we know, God, that you would do it, God, because you, amen, you do everything well. And God, even before we see evidence of what's going to happen, we want to say thank you, God. We're going to say thank you, God, that you made another way out of no way for them. God, we're going to say thank you, God, that you brought them through one more time. God, we this because that's the kind of God that you are. God, I ask you right now to hide me behind this sacred desk, God, that they see none of me but all of thee. God, it's preaching time again, God. Hide me deep in the well, God, and pour into me, God, that I may pour unto your people. This is my prayer, and we ask it all in the sweet, adorable name of Jesus Christ, and we love you. And let the redeemed of the Lord say amen. Amen. Amen for just a subject on this morning. Amen. We just want to use this. The Lord is my light. The Lord is my light. This morning, we gather with grateful hearts to declare that God has been faithful. Am I right about it? God has been faithful to us all. Amen. There have been seasons where the church has faced challenges. Amen. There have been moments when we all have faced challenges. Amen. There have been times when people wondered what tomorrow would bring. Anybody ever been there? There have been moments of uncertainty, hardships, and change. But through it all, church, God has remained faithful. Am I right about it? But through it all, God has remained faithful. Psalms 27 here gives us the testimony of my brother David, who has learned that when everything changes around you, you can still trust in God. Ah, glory be to God. Amen. David begins with a powerful declaration. David said, "The Lord is my light and my salvation. Whom shall I fear?" He doesn't say that there are no enemies. He doesn't say that there are no problems. He doesn't say that there will never be any dark days. He says that the Lord is my light. Glory to God. God is our light in dark times. Light gives us direction. Am I right about it? When you are walking in darkness, you don't need somebody to tell you how dark it is. You need somebody to turn on the light. Glory be to God. And that's what God does. Amen. God turns on the light in our lives. There may be darkness in our world. There may be darkness in our countries. There may be darkness in our families. There may be darkness in our communities. Amen. There may be even moments, amen, when the church face uncertainties. Amen. But God is still our light. God is still our light. For 150 years, we can testify. God has brought us through. For 150 years here, I'm talking about Mount Lebanon, generations have come and gone, but the Lord has remained. Am I talking right here? Generations has come and gone, but the Lord has remained. People have changed. Buildings may have changed. Circumstances may have changed, but God has not changed. The same God who was faithful to those who worship here generations ago is faithful to us here today. Amen. God is our salvation. Yes, David said this. David said, "The Lord is my light and my salvation." Yeah. Salvation means that God is our deliverer. Yes, sir. When we couldn't save ourselves, God made a way. Yes. Am I right about it? Yes. When we couldn't save ourselves, God made a way. When we were lost, glory to God, he found us. Yes, sir. When we was weak, glory to God, he gave us strength. Oh, somebody can catch up here and say, when we fail, he picked us up. Amen. Glory to God. When we didn't know which way to go, he guided our steps. Anybody ever had that problem, amen? When it looked like you don't know which way to go, you don't know what way to turn, you don't know, should I do this, should I try this, amen? Hallelujah. And what you found yourself doing, having a little conversation with the Lord, amen? And when you have a little conversation with Jesus, amen, and you pour out your heart to him, amen, you find things begin to ease up and you find things begin to work itself out. Amen. That means that the Lord has came by and he had touched your situation. Hallelujah. Hallelujah. The church's greatest testimony isn't simply that we survived 150 years. Yes, that would be a great testimony if that was the end of it. Amen. But the greatest testimony is the Lord has been our salvation. Yes, hallelujah. He has been our salvation. We didn't make it this far by our strength alone. Somebody didn't hear that. I said, we didn't make it this far by our strength alone. We made it this far because God kept us. We don't have to live in fear. David asked, whom shall I fear?
1: You know, we walk around a lot of times, church, in fear right now. We walk around scared. Amen. Scared. We scared to look behind us. We scared to look at folks in the eye. We scared to go here a certain time of day, a certain time of night. We just walk around here scared. Amen. But hallelujah, when you put your trust in Jesus, when you put your trust in Jesus, amen, you don't have to live in fear. Fear will always try to convince us that tomorrow is bigger than our God. But faith reminds us that our God is bigger than tomorrow. Glory be to God. But we don't know, we don't have a clue about what the next 150 years will hold. We don't have a clue about it, amen. We don't know what challenges the next generation will face. We don't have a clue about it. But here's Mount Lebanon, what we know. But we know who holds the future. Am I talking right here? But we know who holds the future. The challenges that come up, they come up. Amen. The problems that they come up, amen, they just be problems. Amen. But we know that God is still the same. For the Bible tells us he's the same yesterday, today, and forevermore. Am I right about it? Amen. So we know who holds the future. David wrote here in verse 4, one thing I have desired of the Lord, that I would seek, that I may dwell in the house of the Lord all the days of my life, to behold the beauty of the Lord and to inquire in his temple. David didn't ask for a whole lot. David had many things that he could have asked for. Can I talk here? He could have asked for victory over his enemies. Yeah. He could have asked for wealth. Amen. He could have asked for power. Amen. But he says one thing that I had inquired about, and he wanted to dwell in the presence of the Lord. One thing that he just wanted to do, amen, to dwell in the presence of the Lord. Buildings, church, buildings are important. Traditions are important. Am I right about it? Programs are important. Anniversaries are important. Amen. But none of those things matter if God ain't in it. If the presence of God ain't amongst you, amen, none of those things matter. Amen. Give us worship that's under God. Give us preaching, glory to God, that points people to Jesus. Amen. Give us young people who love on you. Amen. Give us elders who continue to pray. Give us families that continue to serve the Lord. Amen. Give us a church, glory to God, that shines as a light in this generation. Amen. Because here's what the end says in Scripture. Only what you do for Christ will last. Yes, only what you will do for Christ will last. Amen. We do a whole lot of stuff. Amen. But only what you're going to do for Christ is going to last. Whole lot of these things that we do, amen, we ain't got no business doing it. Whole lot of these things that we do ain't nothing but pure foolishness. Whole lot of these traditions that we got, amen, ain't got no meaning to them. Pure foolishness, amen. We should let that stuff go, man. Only what you would do for Christ, amen. And you do it with a pure heart. Do it with a pure heart, amen. The Bible says, only the pure in heart shall see God. Am I talking right here? Hallelujah. Only what you would do for Christ will last, amen. Because, amen, at the end of the day, amen, you got to stand before a just God. At the end of the day, you got to give an account, amen, for everything that you did and everything that you didn't do, amen. Hallelujah. At the end of the day, you can't stand before and say, Lord, that won't me, when God knows better. And truth of the matter is, you know better. Only what you for do for Christ will last. Here in verse 13, amen, David said this, and I would have lost heart unless I believed that I would see the goodness of the Lord in the land of the living. Yes, many of us, amen, would have given up a long time ago? Given up, amen. There were some things that was trying to beat us down. There was some life situation that tried to carry us out. There was some things that was heavy on our heart. I would have lost heart. I would have given up if I didn't believe that the Lord was going to bring me through. See, because somewhere along the line, amen, we remember, amen, what Grandma M said. Somewhere along the line, we remember what Mama said. Somewhere along the line, we remember what he said in Sunday school, that the Lord was going to continue to be with us. The Lord is with us day in and day out. Somewhere we remember that the Lord will make a way somehow. Amen. Hallelujah. And I know I'm talking to some people who going to say, amen, I ain't waiting to get to heaven. That I believe in my heart that the Lord is going to make a way while I'm still living. I believe that the Lord is going to see me through while I'm still here. Yeah, with getting to heaven is going to be what I'm working for, but I believe that he can make me, amen, I can have some heaven while I'm still on this earth. If I didn't believe that God was going to bring me through, I would have given up. I would have lost hope a long time ago. But is it anybody in the building that said, I'm so glad that I didn't give up. I'm so glad that I didn't lose hope. I'm so glad that I didn't lose heart, because the devil would make you, amen, think that you ain't going to make it. The devil will have you believing that can't nothing good come out of you, that didn't nothing happen good come out of your family, that your family won't make it for nothing, that ain't nothing going to come good out of Callahan Hill, ain't nothing good going to come out of Denver, ain't nothing good going to come out of Chatham, ain't nothing good going to come out of the Wilson family, ain't nothing good going to come out of the Leftwich family, or whatever your family is. But I come to tell somebody today that the devil is a liar. When God steps into a thing, when God puts his stamp of approval on a thing, God can make something out of nothing. Am I talking to somebody that who can say God has made something out of nothing? Folks said I won't gonna be nothing. They go, I'm gonna be just like my daddy him. I'm gonna be like my mom and him. But God has made a difference in my life. Is it anybody here that's glad that God has made a difference in your life? Is it anybody here that glad that God stopped by and touched your body, touched your mind, that comforted you and told you that you could go on a little bit further? I would have lost hope. I would have given up if the devil had his way. But that old lying devil, he showed me, hallelujah, that he ain't got nothing for me. That old lying devil, when that old lying devil come over you, you got to throw the word of God. The word of God says he is the author and the finisher of my faith. Lord, I thank you. The devil don't know nothing about your future. God already got your future planned out. Lord, I want to thank you. Is there anybody here that want to give God some praise? How he brought you out of nowhere. Is there anybody here want to give God some glory? How he brought you out of darkness when it didn't look good. God made a way out of nowhere. I would have lost hope. I would have given up. But I believe that God will come and see about me. When I was sick and didn't think I was going to get well, God came and saw about me. When I was down, when I was depressed, God stopped by the house and came and saw about me. Is there anybody here that can say hallelujah? When I was in the courtroom, God stopped by and came and saw about me. The judge didn't have nothing to say.
2: talked about the case been dismissed. But this God that I serve, hallelujah, he's a judge and a jury. This God that I serve, he's an operator, he's a surgeon, he's an anesthesiologist. This God that I serve, he's a motor mechanic, he's a well digger. This God that I serve, hallelujah, he can do anything but fail. This God that I serve, he's a comforter, he's a mind regulator. This God that I serve, glory to God, he can do whatever needs to be done. I stop to tell God, Lord, I thank you. I thank you for making a way out of nowhere. I thank you, Lord, that you came and saw about me when the devil wanted to shift me as wheat. Lord, you came on by and you comforted my head and you comforted my mind and you made a way out of no way. And here I am with thanksgiving on my lips. And here I am with a thankful heart. And here I am with a grateful heart. Lord, you've been so good to me. You've been so good to me. You've been so good to me. Hallelujah. In this here Psalms, David in the Psalms with a powerful words. The word says, wait on the Lord, be of good courage, and he shall strengthen their hearts. Wait on the Lord. We the kind of people that we ain't got time to wait. We want God to move yesterday. We want God to move yesterday. Today is too late. God, I needed you. Yesterday, where were you at? But we find here that David said, wait. Wait doesn't mean doing nothing. Wait means trusting God while he works. Trust God while he works. Y'all remember David, don't you? David was that little boy that was tending his father's sheep. Y'all remember that? He was out there, just a shepherd boy who came and became king. I stopped to tell somebody, just because you are one thing today, don't mean that God can't come in and turn your life around. Hallelujah. Hallelujah. Y'all remember David, don't you? He's the one that had a fight out there with the lions and out there with the bears. Hallelujah. Y'all remember David, don't you? It's going to be sometimes in your life when it looks like every time you turn around, it's a fight here, it's a fight there. Something ain't going your way. Hallelujah. But when you call on, when you call on the name of Jesus, things start happening. Things start turning around. Hallelujah. Hallelujah. Y'all do remember David, don't you? David was the one who had many issues. Hallelujah. The Bible says he was out there and he saw this little fine honey down there bathing. Hallelujah. And David said, I gotta have her. Hallelujah. The Bible says he went on and got Bathsheba and had Bathsheba and had his way with her. The Bible says that she came down with a child, and then the craziness began. They tried to put it on Uriah. Glory be to God. And then, but God being God, you got to pay for the stuff you do. You got to pay. pay for the mistakes you made. Glory be to God. Hallelujah. David had to pay for his mistakes, but God, being God, gave him another chance. I don't care what mistakes you done made. The God that I serve will give you another chance. Is there anybody here that can tell God thank you for another chance? Is there anybody here that can tell the Lord, I want to thank you for not giving up on me? I want to thank you, Lord, that I had sense enough to wait. Sometimes waiting, we don't do it by ourselves. Sometimes the Lord has to put us down to make us wait, because we ain't got sense enough to just stop. We want to constantly move. We want to constantly go here. We want to constantly go there. And sometimes the Lord will put us down just to get our attention. Is it anybody been there that the Lord has stopped you in your tracks? Where only, hallelujah, that you got to look up and you got to acknowledge who God is. He is the King of Kings. He is the Lord of Lords. He is my battle axe. He is my way maker. He is my everything. When things don't go right, I can call on him and he come through every time. Hallelujah. Sometimes in life, things get on our last nerve. Sometimes in life, we have to work.

0: to waste another night of sleep. Like, Lord will fight your battles. The Lord will take care of you in everything that you do. Give God glory in everything that you do. Give God praise, for he is worthy. He is worthy. He is worthy. He is worthy of all your praise. He is worthy of all the honor. He is worthy of everything that you can give him.
1: He is worthy. He is worthy. Wait on the Lord. Wait on the Lord. Let him lead and direct you. The Lord is my light and my salvation.
2: Yes, sir.
1: Whom shall I fear? Hallelujah. When you got Jesus, you got it all. Am I talking right here? When you got Jesus, you got it all. Trust and never doubt that the Lord surely will bring you out. Glory be to God. I'm done. Thank you, Lord. Thank you, Lord. Thank you, Lord. Thank you, Lord. Thank you, Lord. Stand to your feet. Perhaps there's someone under the sound of my voice. Don't know this man Jesus for the free pardon of your sin. I'm telling you now, he will be your best friend.
2: Yes, sir.
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6: The other day, was doing an interview young man that was interviewing us knew a lot about the mighty clouds. He said to me, Joe, you've been singing 30 years now. He said, what were some of the most memorable things that has happened in your career? He began to name some things that I had forgot about. He said, was it the time that you stood on the shores of Switzerland, England, Africa, even Japan? He said, was it the time when you sang for the president of the United States? And I said, no. I said, the most memorable thing that I can think of was in Rochester, New York. A young man came in the program one evening and said, who is Joe Lagan, the mighty clown? He'd never seen us, but he heard our records. He said, I want to talk to you when you met me. He said, I was so down in my life at one time. I lost my wife and I lost my job and had a lot of children to try to take care of. He said, I got so low till I went in the room one day and got a gun. I was going to kill my children and then kill myself. He said, but through your records and your singing, I'm saved today. And I told that man that was doing the interview, I said, that's the most important thing that has happened in my career. A man found Jesus through our singing. I never will forget that. When he told me he was saved, I want to sing a song that says these words. Michael, if you will.

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If you whoop your children one time too many, they can take your child away from you. But if you got Jesus, can't nobody take him away from you. I believe somebody, you got the Lord today. Did you have him in your life?

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Sometimes when I sing, folks look at me and act like they don't know what I'm singing about. But I got to sing on. Make me think about Johnny Martin right now. 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

0: Praise the Lord, and welcome to the Greater Living Word Ministry Church broadcast with your host, Apostle Loretta Murray, an anointed, appointed, and chosen woman of God. Prepare your hearts, minds, and souls for a powerful word from the Lord. And now, Apostle Loretta Murray.
1: Lord, come on and give God a praise. This is the day that the Lord has made, and we shall rejoice and be glad in it. God bless you in the name of Jesus Christ Almighty. Almighty. When I say Almighty, He is Almighty. He can do all things. There is no failure in God. I don't care what it look like. I don't care what it looks like. And it looking mighty rough, but God is able to do the impossible. It's now coming a time that it looks difficult and shaky, but I want you to look to the hills from which comes your help, and all your help is in the Lord, comes from the Lord. I want you to believe and have faith in God. As now leaders, we got to teach about faith. Amen. We know that the situation is getting difficult, but we got to know and tell the saints of God that God is still a good God, and He is able to do the impossible. Trust in the Lord. Hallelujah. I come to give you a word of encouragement, saints of God. I know that in this season, in the city of

0: of Danville that it is getting real, real tough. But I want you to know that God is tougher than the landlords. He is tougher, amen, than these people that are taking the prices up. He's tougher than our finance. God is still in charge. I want you to begin to walk by faith and not by sight. I want you to start trusting and depending upon God. I don't know how you're going to make it, but I know he that holds the world in his hand holds your future. He come to let you know that God is still able. You don't have a, do not have a heart attack. Do not have a stroke. I command you in the name of Jesus Christ of Nazareth to believe God. He said, cast all your cares upon me, for I cares for you. I want you to begin to trust God. I want you to begin to believe God. I want you to begin to look to God. Hallelujah, glory to God. He's still in charge, for the Bible said that the earth is the Lord's and the fullness thereof, and the world and they that dwell therein. Let me repeat that again. And the world and they that dwell therein. I know some of you are looking for houses. A few people have come to me and asked me, Pastor Mary, do you have any houses for rent? No, ma'am. No, sir. One man stopped me at the bank and said, Do you have anything? Praise the Lord in Jesus' name. He said, I'm sleeping in my car right now. Do you have anything? Hallelujah. Glory to God. No, sir, I don't have anything. It is getting very hard in the city of Danville. We have heard about things in New York and those far countries have people sleeping in their cars and, you know, the rent been up so high, but it has now hit the city of Danville. I don't know what's going on now. I really don't. Ever since the mark of the casino has hit Danville, our rent system has went up sky high. So I don't know what has happened. And now the unfortunate where our rent is, our income does not match our rent. So now, saints of God, I know it's a burden has been put on you. But let me tell Pharaoh, because that's who it is. It's Pharaoh. Whoever your landlord is, you're a Pharaoh, and you're driving the rentals out of your house, and you're driving the rentals and coming into homeless shelters. You're driving the people into heart attacks. You're driving the people into strokes. You're driving the people into weration. And God said, touch not my anointed and do my prophet no harm. And he that harms even the little ones is better for you to be with a millstone cast around your neck and thrown into a sea. Touch not my even one of my little ones. God will not fail us. He will not fail us. So what I come to tell the saints of God and even the sinner man, it's time to serve God for real. It's time to look to the hills from which comes our help. I just want to encourage you to hold on to God's unchanging hand. I've got to go into prayer and I want you to know that I'm praying for you. I'm praying for your household. I'm praying that God will make a way. I don't believe that God's going to cause you to be homeless. I don't believe that God's going to call you to be put out. I believe that some way, somehow, that God's going to make a way. In my 68 years, and I'm not going to say I've served God in these whole 68 years, But I'm going to say these 45 years that I have been serving the Lord, He has never failed me yet. In these 45 years that I've came to know God as my Lord and Savior, He has never let me down. And I'm going to pray for the renters. I'm going to pray for those who are renting that God would make a way. Sometimes the renters lie to those who are selling their property that they will not put out those that are renting, because it did me as well. But as soon as they get that property, they'll put those good people out. I'm saying it loud and clear. As soon as you sell to those people that buy your houses, they will, I don't care how good your rentals has been, and they could have been renting for 20 years, and you tell them they're good rentals, they pay on time, and they're never late. And they promise you, I don't know who these people are, but they promise you they will not put them out. They liars. All of them is liars. They liars. They put the people out immediately. So anybody that have not sold their house and you care about your rentals, they're going to put them out. Yeah, I'm speaking loud and clear. They will put them out. They'll lie to you right in front of your face. They did me the same way. They lied in my face. Good people. And after you sign the notice, nothing else you can do but your heart be hurt, because good rentals pay their rent on time and faithful every time. But they lied. They liars. So they could take the rent up triple. Let me pray. I apologize, but my heart goes out in a time such as this. Father God, in the name of Jesus, we thank you and we give you praise and honor. We lift up the name of Jesus. God bless your people. We give you glory and we give you honor. In Jesus' name we pray, amen and amen. No one, the word of God said, trust no man, but trust God. And we got to trust God in this season right here. We got to put our trust in the Lord. I want you to turn with me to Hebrews 11 chapter, because I'm going to talk to you about faith. The Bible says in Hebrews 11 chapter, I want the saints to start, keep walking in faith, keep believing God, keep trusting God. I know God is able to do exceedingly and abundantly above all that we think or acts, according to the power that worketh in you. Now faith is the substance of things hoped for and the evidence of things not seen. For by it the elders obtained a good report. Through faith we understand that the world was framed by the word of God, so that things which are seen were made not of the things which do appear. By faith Abel offered unto God a more excellent sacrifice than Cain, by which he obtained witness that he was righteous, and God testified of his gift by it being dead, yet speaketh. Let your testimony still speak. Let your testimony. Don't go around with your head hanging down. You lift up your head and you let your testimony speak for you, God is still a good God. By faith, Abe offered, still offered God a more excellent sacrifice. Still give God. Say, God, I'm giving to you because I still believe you. God, I still trust you. You got to give back to God more, hallelujah, than what it looked like. You go around with your head hanging down and you dragging your shoulders, and the enemy say, I still got you. I got a name. She gonna doubt God and show us my name what it is. She don't believe God. She done put God to the side. But listen to what the word of God said. By faith. Your faith said, I believe God. I trust God. By faith, offered. What have you offered God lately? Nothing but moaning and groaning, and you almost have a heart attack. You almost have a stroke because you're worried. Why are you worried when you're serving a mighty good God? Why are you worried when you know God can make a way? I just told you the earth is the Lord's and the fullness thereof, and the world and they that dwell therein. I don't know how it's going to work out, but I know God can work it out. I don't know how God gonna fix it, but God gonna fix it. I don't know when he gonna fix it, but he gonna fix it. By faith, Abe offered. I guarantee you, you ain't offered God nothing. I guarantee you haven't given God nothing. Sometimes you gotta give God a sacrifice of praise. So God, this praise belongs to you. My head is not going to hang down. I'm not going to doubt you. He said, a double-minded man shall not receive anything of the Lord. You got to give God a praise in the midst of the storm. When the disciples was on the boat and they had to go down and wake up Jesus, Jesus said, oh, ye of little faith. Oh, ye of little faith, I dare you to be afraid when you got God on you, on the ship. I dare you to be afraid and ask of me, cares not that, hallelujah, cares not. I dare you, knowing that God is in charge. And you're afraid that you're going to be homeless. You're afraid that you're going to be out in the street. You're afraid. Trust in the Lord and do good. Know that God going to see you through. Know that God going to make a way. Know that God going to open a door. Know that God going to be there for you. Trust in the Almighty God. Hallelujah. By faith. Do you understand what faith is to God? Your faith is to God said, I still believe you. All the odds is against me. But look at you. I still look to the hills from whence comes your help. Your faith is telling God, listen, I know what they said, but I know what you can do. I know what they said, but I know what you can do. You better go in your closet. You better have a little talk with God and then put a praise on it. Say, that's what, hey God, that's what I know you're getting ready to do. Hallelujah. By faith, offered unto God. Sometimes you got to go to church and say, I'm putting $100 down on God. Hallelujah. Glory to God. I'm putting $100 down on God. I'm putting a blessing on God. You gotta sometimes force the hand of God. Oh, she betting on me. I'm putting $100 on God.
1: You want to go to the casino and play that? No, I'm believing God. I'm trusting God. I'm depending on God. I'm not looking to the left nor to the right. I'm looking unto him that is able to do exceedingly and abundantly above all that I think and I ask. Hallelujah. According to the power that works in me. And I got the power of God. He said, you can speak that thing that is not. Hallelujah. Call it forth. And I call forth the house that I desire. When the tree fell on our house, I guess around about 1984, right here on Harbrook Street, 424 Harbrook Street, we was living right in front of Cunningham and Hughes. And my husband had told me he'll never buy me another house again. Because when God told me I had to move from down in Nathalie, Virginia, and he didn't want me to move, and things, I had to move because God said move. So many things occur. And he said, so, okay, you move. Move, but I will never buy you a house again. But how many know you got to obey God? God is greater than my husband. He's greater than mama. He's greater than daddy. He's greater. He's greater. And then he's greater. And then he's greater and greater and greater. So when the house fell on the house on Harbrook Street, 424 Harbrook Street, my God, I said, God had already told me to look for a house. I'm getting ready to move, and I wouldn't move again. Man, how tree, nobody else's house, no other tree hit another house. But when God said move, you got to move. And amen, he led us to Barrett Street, 413 Barrett Street. And we stayed in it for 30 days. And in 30 days, we had stopped purchasing, writing papers up to buy the home. God, the man said he never wrote a home that fast. In 30 days, we rented for 30 days. And the next 30 days, we was buying the house. Because when God got a blessing for you, the devil can't do nothing else about it. Hallelujah. My husband said he'll never buy another house for me. But God turned around and shut his mouth and causes him to buy the house. All I'm saying is the earth is the Lord's and the fullness thereof and the world and they that dwell therein. God can turn anything around. We still together, ain't no problem. But I'm just saying, sometimes people do you wrong. Sometimes people say they ain't going to do something. Sometimes things work out for our good. We're working for the Lord. If you're working for the Lord, God going to make a way for you. If you're working for the Lord, God's going to open a door for you. If you're working for the Lord, God's going to supply your need. But my God shall supply all of your needs according to his riches and glory. My husband had yet not got saved. He didn't understand the working of the Lord, but I understood the working of the Lord. I didn't override him. I just walked in the will of God. Hallelujah. Glory to God. The Bible says that by faith, Abraham offered unto God a more excellent sacrifice than Cain, by which he obtained. You got to have a witness. You got to have a testimony. You got to know that God is and that he is a rewarder. Come on, somebody. You got to know that God is a rewarder. He's a rewarder. God will do it. God will turn it around. God will open a door. God will make a way. God will shut the devil's mouth. God will move on your behalf. God will. God will. I come to tell you, if you just have faith in God, Hallelujah. If you just said, God, I still believe you. I may have one more day, but God will do it for you. I remember when me and Onio Terry prayed for a young lady. She was getting put out. But the woman of God said, you will not, God said, you will not get put out. This day you will not get put out. We prayed for, and hallelujah, all of her phones had run out. She was late, glory to God. And the day the sheriff came to put her out, her best friend came down out of town from nowhere, just came down just to see her, looked her up and come down and see her. And when she rolled up on her, she said, what is happening? And the sheriff was standing there. The landlord was standing there. And my God, she said, well, I'm getting put out right now. My funds had gave out at this and that and this and that. She wrote a check to cover the late payment and the up-to-date payment. And I'll tell you, if God didn't work a miracle, her best friend stepped up right in time. Because God being God, if he said a thing, he'll do a thing. The testimony is left that God will open a door. I come to give you some faith. Hold your head up and believe God to be a miracle working God. We got a sign in the church that says miracle signs and wonder. God's gonna show somebody that he is still God. I don't know who I'm talking to right now, but I'm just getting you some words to encourage you. Thus saith the Lord. Thus saith the Lord. I am God. I'm still God. I don't care how many casinos come in Danville. I am still God. And by me, all things operate. God said that casino is not bigger than God. I can shut it down with one blow of the north wind. I can speak to the north wind and I can blow the casino down from the ground. I am God. And besides me, there is no other. Trust me, said the Lord. Trust me, said the Lord. Trust me, said the Lord. God said, I need my people at this season in their life to trust me. Trouble may come, storms may rise in your life, but you got to hold on to what you know and know that I am your God. Hallelujah. Glory to God. Listen, my time is almost up, but I got to let you know that I'm God. God is God, and he's going to be God in our life. He has never forsaken us. Hold your head down. Don't go into a pity pot. Don't cause yourself to have a heart attack. I refuse to have a heart attack over what the devil think he got on me, because I want him to know that the Lord, he's my shepherd, and I shall not want. He said, I will supply a table before you in the presence of your enemy. The devil think he got us now because he have kept the rent up high. But the God gonna show the enemy that the earth is the Lord's and the fullness thereof. Look up, look up, look up. Your help is in the Lord. Look up. Those storms may arise in your life. God can speak to the storm and say, peace, be still. The Bible say, in my distress, I call upon him. I cried until my God. It's time to cry. Maybe you need to get a little closer to God. Maybe you need to seek his face. I sought the Lord and he heard my cry. And he heard my cry. And he delivered me from all my fear. Trust in him. Stand still and see the salvation of the Lord. When Pharaoh was running after Moses and the children of Israel, all he did was tap the water. What you got in your hand, Moses? A roar hit the bank of the water. And the Bible said that the water started. Amen. Spraying out water. Hallelujah. Split it in the middle. And my God, the water started standing up. And the wind blew. And began to blew the land dry. and the children of Israel walked on dry land. And the Lord told Moses, the enemy that you see today, you won't see him again. Hallelujah. You got to know who you're working with. And you're working with the Almighty God. You're working with the Almighty God. My sisters and my brothers, be not afraid of the enemy. You got a God that is bigger than him. You got a God that's bigger than the enemy. You got a God that can do all things. You got a God that is able to hear your cry, and he'll come and see about you. God is a good God, and he is worthy to be praised. Listen, I got a couple more minutes. I want to invite you in the name of Jesus Christ of Nazareth to be with me. I will be with Pastor Dorothy Glass, amen, on this Sunday at 4 o'clock p.m. Glory to God, Cornerstone Church. Praise God. Greater Living Word will be with her in her 34th anniversary. So you come and be with us. We're having a glorious time. On last Sunday, we was with Pastor Beasley, House of Prayer, and we had a glorious time. God just blessed in that service. The word was for her. Praise ye the Lord. God showed up. God showed up on last week and blessed Pastor Beasley and the House of Prayer. And it was so beautiful to see Bishop Morton, John Morton, in the house. He preached that morning, and amen, he came to be with us that evening in the anniversary. But God told House of Prayer, praise ye the Lord. Praise ye the Lord. Take the pee off, and he's going to raise them. He's going to raise, praise ye the Lord. He will raise you if you praise him. God bless you, and may heaven ever spy. I am Apostle Loretta Mary. We're located at 533 Kemper Road. May the Lord bless you, and heaven ever smile upon you.
2: 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And until next time, remember, God is the I Am. Jesus Christ is your salvation. And the Holy Spirit is your guide. He's still moving in this season. Be blessed.
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9: 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And sometimes the Holy Spirit just have to let us know where we at on things. 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
10: 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Jeremiah 33:3. 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

This is WDVA News. Rivermont School, a private school in Danville, kicked off the new school year in a new location. Rivermont School hosted a ribbon cutting for the new facility yesterday at 301 Lowell's Drive at 12 noon. The former Babcock Furniture Store has been transformed into a 14-classroom campus, complete with playground, cafeteria, library, and more. School principal Dr. Tia Hairston says the new campus reflects their continued commitment to the Danville community, and they look forward to opening their doors, sharing the space, and celebrating what this means to their students, families, and team. A mother is raising concerns after a video appeared to show her daughter being pushed multiple times by another student while riding a Danville City Public Schools bus on Friday. In the video, a red-haired girl is seated on the bus when a boy appears to punch her several times. She then stands, grabs the boy's hand, and pushes him back down into his seat. The girl's mother says her daughter was attacked by two boys. She also says the bus driver dropped her daughter off on the side of the road after the altercation. The mother says she tried to speak with the driver about what happened, but the driver did not stop to talk with her. Another school bus was eventually called to pick up the girl and take her home, according to her mother. Danville City Public Schools says it is aware of the incident and is taking disciplinary action in accordance with student code of conduct. Safety on the buses and the schools is one of their highest priorities, and they do not take incidents such as this lightly. A federal judge has sided with the Virginia NAACP in its lawsuit against the county school board's reinstatement of Confederate military names to two schools, saying the decision discriminated against black students and ordering the board to change the school's monikers again. In an opinion filed last Thursday in U.S. District Court of Virginia, Judge Michael F. Urbanski said the school board in Shenandoah County violated black students' rights under the 14th Amendment's Equal Protection Clause, which forbids racial discrimination in state-supported institutions. The decision also violates the Equal Educational Opportunities Act, the court found. Confederate Army officers' names are vestiges of Shenandoah County's segregationist history that required separate schools for black and white students. The judge ordered the board to settle on new school names on a racially non-discriminatory basis with all deliberate speed. Unlike memorials named after Confederate figures, schools are places where children should have an educational environment free

0: vestiges of racial discrimination, Urbanski added. Jiang Nguyen, the attorney representing Shenandoah County, did not immediately respond to a phone message seeking comment. In a statement issued Friday, the NAACP Virginia State Conference called the ruling a decisive victory for students. The Washington Lawyers Committee for Civil Rights and Urban Affairs represented the NAACP. As students return to the classroom, Pennsylvania County school leaders say the priorities remain the same, but expectations are high. The division is focused on building on a success with an emphasis on graduation rates, SOL achievement, dual enrollment, and preparing students for life after high school. Superintendent Dr. Stephen Mayhew says the goal is to create an environment where students and staff can succeed.
1: We want our schools to be exemplary. We want the students to feel that this is a great place to learn. And we want our employees to know this is a great place to work too. And so, you know, I would say that, you know, we continuously to look at what we're doing. We're never satisfied.
0: Mayhew says that means the division must continue looking for ways to improve. A major focus this year is keeping curriculum consistent and aligned across subjects, including electives and career and technical education courses. Mayhew says recruiting and retaining top educators is also key to reaching those goals and continuing to provide students with opportunities to succeed. Gretna Elementary School is putting a renewed focus on reading and student growth this year as the school works to meet the requirements of the Virginia Literacy Act and Standards of Learning Assessments. The school has launched a new reading program and is also cutting back on screen time. Screens are no longer a primary instructional tool for kindergarten and first grade, and their use is highly limited in second grade. Principal Jennifer Andrews says success is about more than test scores.
2: Obviously, we are under the same standards as everyone else with the Virginia Standards of Learning Assessments, but we feel like we are more than a test score. We know that we have been successful when we have happy students, we have kids coming to school, they're not chronically absent, and we can show growth.
0: That focus on growth starts before kindergarten. Preschool students were given the opportunity to come to school early to get familiar with the building, schedule, and new initiatives. The goal is to give students a stronger foundation and help them find success throughout the school year. Thousands of Virginians are no longer enrolled in SNAP as changes to President Donald Trump's mega bill take shape. Opponents argue such changes would lead to more hunger and less money for state governments to cover other priorities. Simone Perez has details.
3: The agency's latest numbers from June 2026 confirm that less than 750,000 Virginians are enrolled, down from more than 850,000 people the previous year. The drop comes after President Donald Trump signed H.R. 1, also known as the One Big Beautiful Bill Act, into law. It cut nearly $200 billion in food assistance funds, put funding costs onto states, and increased restrictions on work requirements on recipients. Rodrigo Soto with the Commonwealth Institute says the drop doesn't mean people are less hungry. It just means they've been pushed out due to bureaucratic burdens.
4: As the administration continues to make public benefits more difficult for people to access, that doesn't take away the fact that hunger still exists. It just means people are hungry and not getting benefits at the same time.
3: The Trump administration argues work requirements help encourage workforce participation, cut down on federal spending, and encourage state accountability. I'm Simone Perez.
0: And that's WDBA News. I'm Lee Cameron.
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8: 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The church that is rooted by God can never be uprooted by man. The pastor is the Reverend Maurice Furrow.

0: Matthew 4:4 reads, "Men shall not live by bread alone, but by every word that proceeds out of the mouth of God." We're living in very troubling times and dealing with complex situations that are literally driving us to our knees in prayer. God's Word is a sure and stable foundation to sustain us in our daily walk in these uncharted times. 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I'll be sharing a Bible verse and brief exhortation on the Word of God to give encouragement, explanation, and enlightenment to strengthen and inspire you as we both journey through these perilous waters of life. Isaiah 40:8 says, "The grass withereth, the flower fadeth, but the word of our God shall stand forever." 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
7: 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The church is located at 130 Bradley Road, right here in the city of Danville, Virginia.

This is for every one of you out there. Have patience. Wait on the Lord. Just grab your neighbor by the hand and tell him, wait on the Lord. Tell him, wait on the Lord. Tell him, wait on the Lord. Hallelujah.

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Never.

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0: 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Bible teaching is at 7 p.m. Wednesday night. 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

0: 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The New Beginners Ministry, located 801 Kemper Road in Danville, is offering breakfast the last Saturday of each month, starting at 9:30 a.m. The pastor is Reverend Jerome Coleman. 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Classes are as scheduled on Tuesday, 6 to 7:30 p.m., Thursday, 6 to 7:30 p.m., also on Thursdays, 7:30 to 9 p.m., on Saturdays, 11 a.m. until 12:30 p.m., and on Saturday as well, 12:30 p.m. until 2 p.m. All are invited. 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
1: Okay, these are the rules. Number one, all announcements must be either mailed, emailed, or delivered to our studios in person on or no later than 1 to 2 weeks on Monday prior to the date of the event. No exceptions. Number two, we will not take community bulletin announcements over the phone. No exceptions. Number three, any announcement received later than that will be omitted from the community bulletin. Number four, you must notify our studios no later than 12 noon on the Monday before the date of the event if there is a correction. It's your responsibility to provide us with the correct information. And number five, if your event requires attendees to pay an admission or registration fee, please consider contacting our Creative Services Department at WDBA by calling area code 434-797-1250. 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These are our guidelines, and as always, we appreciate your cooperation, and we look forward to continuing to serve you free of charge through the Community Bulletin at 1250 a.m. WDVA.
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1: 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Stick around after the service for a delicious complimentary lunch, fellowship, and a special meet and greet. Come help us pack the pews and give God the praises for all the great things He has done. That's Sunday, August the 30th at 11 a.m. Union Street Missionary Baptist Church. See you there.
2: The store should bring me a baby brother. We can do this. 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
9: 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You are welcome to visit New Vision Church. 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The morning worship experience is at 11 o'clock. Also, every Tuesday afternoon, they have noonday prayer, and every Wednesday evening, Bible study and prayer is at 6 o'clock. Elder Wallace P. Harrison and church family welcome you. 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
1: Okay, these are the rules. Number one, all announcements must be either mailed, emailed, or delivered to our studios in person on or no later than 1 to 2 weeks on Monday prior to the date of the event. No exceptions. Number two, we will not take community bulletin announcements over the phone. No exceptions. Number three, any announcement received later than that will be omitted from the community bulletin. Number four, you must notify our studios no later than 12 noon on the Monday before the date of the event if there is a correction. It's your responsibility to provide us with the correct information. 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

I just want to know, is there anyone out here tonight that has anything to be thankful for? 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

Live, that's my mama name, y'all. 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

We're not here to tell you that every race that we run, we complete successfully. 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Praise his name tonight. A lamb that was slain for you and I. And the blood of that lamb reaches from across through generations all the way to the throne room of God.